0: moment that day.
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0: Angelique Kidjo, Pharrell Williams, and Quavo. The song is called Bando. Before that, we also did have In Healing Era. This is the Power Breakfast Show, and truly, we are within our healing era.
1: Someone was saying they don't like. Someone was saying she doesn't like this song.
0: And was now, that you?
1: And now she's vibing to it in the studio. I'm wondering what's going on.
0: I'm so glad that you've accepted that you didn't like the song. It's okay. This is a safe space.
1: Yesterday was. I don't like the song, but now in the morning you're jamming to it.
0: I don't remember those words.
1: Anyways. Good morning, Lusaka, and everywhere around. Good morning to you. Shakaina, what time do you have your breakfast? Or you don't actually have breakfast in the morning?
0: It depends on the day. If I didn't eat the night before, then I have my breakfast early. Like a nice evening shimmer.
1: Shimmer?
0: Yeah, I think shimmer is better eaten in the morning.
1: What do you mean?
0: Than in the evening or in the... Because then the energy that it gives you, you are at
1: the
0: least...
1: The whole way.
0: Yes.
1: Ish.
0: And I think it's bad for you to eat in shima in the night. At least eat something light.
1: In the morning, that's a heavy meal? In the morning?
0: Because it's good for the rest of the day. Think about it, Jaden.
1: I never expected you to say in shima.
0: But that's the best way forward. Because imagine if you eat in shima in the afternoon, what happens? By 16:15. Exactly.
1: But then again, listen, also in the morning, it will make you lazy. Do you know why?
0: Because it doesn't, though, ironically.
1: It down slower compared to these other...
0: But then I'm moving around.
1: Where? We're in studio.
0: I'm moving my hands right now as I'm talking. That's moving around.
1: You see, you can't even defend yourself.
0: As compared to eating it in the night for you to now go and sleep.
1: Thou shalt not eat shima in the morning. Not me. No.
0: Try it for like a week and then tell me
1: a week.
0: Results. Yes, tell me how you feel for that
1: week.
0: Because I think that's the best amount of time
1: I'll
0: for you to
1: try
0: actually...
1: I'll just try it one day and that's it.
0: That's not enough. You need to like really experience it for a week. Because day one, you feel off.
1: That's you trying to make
0: day two,
1: me love
0: off.
1: It.
0: No, it's not. I'm just saying it's as an experiment. For you to truly appreciate and for you to say, I tried it for a week. It wasn't good.
1: Anyway, I'll try it. Because
0: for a week,
1: you said
0: 7 days straight.
1: Yeah.
0: A heavy shimmer in the morning.
1: Heavy shimmer in the morning.
0: Proper. 4 lumps in.
1: What happened to eggs? What? Breads?
0: No, man.
1: Tomatoes, you know,
0: You can eat that in the night. You can eat that at 18 hours as your supper.
1: Anyway, we'll try it. Coming from Shekana, very surprising, but yeah, anyway.
0: But you can tell us, though. You can tell Jaden and I, if you two are like me, where you eat a nice, proper, heavy shima in the morning, because that's the best way to do it. Rather than lunchtime and supper. You can send us a message on 0955-997-997 or even on 0979-192-485.
1: Yeah, and the burn pastor for today? Yeah, I hope everyone is ready with the answers, because if I say it, I want to see your text messages come through. And we're going to announce the person who won this one at the end of the show, and I hope you're ready. So our brain buster for today is, I have no life, but I can die. What am I? I have no life, but I can die. What am I? This one is tricky. Send us your message with the answer if you think this one's the simplest. And the numbers, remember, it's 0955-997-997 or 0979-192-485. And just like that, we get to announce you as the winner of today's Brain Buster. Very easy. Shekinah.
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0: This is a celebration song for President-elect Hakainde Hichilema, and it's the inauguration song that has got various artists. I'm sure you could hear from the different voices. It's Zambia Forward.
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2: Climate change expert urges government action on El Nino impacts. Energy Regulation Board maintains fuel prices for September 2026 despite rising international oil prices. And in international news, UN panel urges states to confront slavery legacy with reparations. In sports news, Nkana confirm Kampamba loan move to Forest Rangers.
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2: With upfront and reliable news every day, I'm Shekinah Sakala. Climate change and development expert Dr. Abo Musomali has called on the government to devise a coordinated approach to effectively address the negative impact of El Nino weather events from a medium to long-term perspective. Speaking to Power FM, Dr. Musomali emphasized the urgent need to invest in more transmission of early warning information and anticipatory actions nationwide. He revealed that climate experts are currently developing a multi-stakeholder El Nino preparedness and response strategy to manage the effects of El Nino in both the short and long term. Dr. Musomali also advised that farmers should be encouraged to retain some of their crop harvest for consumption during drought periods rather than selling all of their produce immediately. The call highlights the importance of proactive measures to mitigate the adverse effects of climate variability on agriculture and livelihoods.
3: The agricultural sector in Zambia is heavily dependent on rainfall, and any disruption in the weather pattern when it comes to rainfall, it has got a huge bearing impact on crop productivity. The 2025-2026 farming season, Zambia recorded the highest bumper harvest ever of 5 million tons of maize. And this should be maintained or even have an increase in terms of crop productivity during 2026-2027 farming season. But the occurrence of the El Nino-induced drought and the adverse impacts of climate change will actually have an impact on maize production. We might not necessarily reach the 5 million tons in this coming season because crop production will be heavily impacted. So programs like social cash transfer, programs like cash for work, those should be enhanced because a lot of people who are not even in employment will be heavily impacted.
2: Mine expert Charles Mulila has called for increased participation of local contractors and suppliers in Zambia's mining sector. Speaking within an interview with Power FM Copperbelt News Bureau, Mr. Mulila said mining companies should ensure that local content provisions are fully implemented to give Zambian businesses greater opportunities in the mining value chain. He, however, stresses that local contractors and suppliers must match international players in the quality of goods and services they provide and compete favorably on the international market. Mr. Mulila has also urged mining companies to strengthen environmental, social and governance practices, saying copper production should be undertaken responsibly to minimize environmental damage.
4: It has been good, though it has been at a small age of maybe 10%, but the local content talks about 60%. So if we can attain 60%, well and good for the local contractor. But again, the local contractor and the suppliers, we should also emphasize that they should supply quality jobs and products favorably with the foreign suppliers and contractors. The mining sector, you know, what we want to see is that let them promote the local content to support suppliers and contractors at the local level. Because now it is low, so they have to ensure that it be actualized so that we start helping local contractors and suppliers. Well, they do face challenges in terms of, doing business with the mining companies in preference to foreign suppliers and the contractors. It is a welcoming move. Again, the other thing is also we need to ensure that the mining sector, we take care of the environmental and social governance. Let's ensure that mining companies produce copper in a prudent manner to avoid environmental losses and damages to the environment. That's what we should focus more on.
2: The Energy Regulation Board, ERB, has decided to maintain the fuel pump prices for September 2026, despite an increase in international oil prices for petrol, diesel, kerosene, and Jet A1 fuel. To this effect, all fuel pump prices remain unchanged, with petrol costing 25 kwacha 29 ngwe per litre and 26 kwacha 86 ngwe for diesel, while kerosene and Jet A1 prices maintained at 27 kwacha 2 ngwe and 29 kwacha 71 ngwe per litre, respectively. However, ERB explained that the persistent instability in the Middle East continues to influence global oil markets, driving prices upward. During its review of domestic petroleum products for September, the ERB noted that the combined effects of rising international oil prices and exchange rate fluctuations exerted upward pressure on local fuel prices. However, after careful consideration, ERB opted to maintain the current fuel pump prices to ease the impact on consumers amid the challenging global energy landscape. The World Bank has called for transparency and a strong focus on sustainability as stakeholders begin the mid-term review of the Girls' Education and Women's Empowerment Livelihood, GEWEL 2 project. Speaking during the review meeting in Bomaho and Kawe, World Bank Social Protection Specialist Vandras Luya did say the review is an important opportunity to assess the progress, identify challenges, and make necessary adjustments to improve the program. Mr. Luya encouraged stakeholders to openly discuss operational challenges instead of focusing only on achievements. He said GEWEL has recorded significant progress through programs such as social cash transfers, supporting women's livelihoods, SWL, keeping girls in school, KGS, and nutrition integration. Mr. Luya said field visits during the review would also assess actual impact on the interventions of beneficiaries and communities.
5: We have seen that a mini program would actually run very well with donor support. But beyond donor support, we have seen some programs actually close. But we know that this is not the case with GEWEL, because there is a lot of government support. So far, I must mention that the social cash transfer itself is 90%, almost 90% funded by government. That is sustainability. And therefore, we would want to see the same happen to the supporting women's livelihood. We would want to see the same happen to the keeping girls in school, so that beyond the project financing, government can continue to sustain and continue to implement and provide benefits to. So sustainability is a key pillar.
2: Meanwhile, Central Province Permanent Secretary Dr. Milna Mwanakampwe has highlighted the importance of GEWEL 2 in addressing poverty, vulnerability and inequality in Zambia. Dr. Mwanakampwe said the program combines women's economic empowerment, girls' education and institutional strengthening to address challenges affecting women and girls. The midterm review is expected to help stakeholders assess the progress, identify the gaps and strengthen implementation for GEWEL 2 for greater sustainable benefits to communities.
6: That you have decided to partner with government, and on behalf of government, I want to say that these resources are going to be put to good use. They will be husbanded prudently, and I'm calling upon every one of us who are given the mandate to take care of these resources to always bear in mind that where the cooperating partners are getting these resources, a taxpayer summit had to pay, and they decided to bring these resources at our disposal. And therefore, we need to prudently manage these resources. The importance of GEWEL 2 cannot be overemphasized. The project is of import, as it is a flagship of the new Dawn government under the leadership of His Excellency President Hakainde Hichilema. And the Republic of Zambia has committed to reducing poverty, vulnerability and inequality, while we pledge to expand opportunities for women, girls and boys, of course.
2: In international news, a UN committee has called on countries to adopt comprehensive reparations for people of African descent, arguing that the legacy of the transatlantic slave trade continues to fuel systemic racism and racial inequality. It says governments have legal obligations to address those lasting effects. The UN Committee on the Elimination of Racial Discrimination said the passage of time cannot be used to avoid addressing the enduring consequences of the slave trade and racialized slavery. In guidance published on Monday, the 18-member committee urged and argued that countries party to the International Convention Against Racial Discrimination must take action under their current legal obligations, regardless of whether slavery was prohibited under the international law at the time it was carried out. The committee described the approach as a significant shift away from arguments over historical responsibility that have often been used to resist reparations claims. Still within international news, Algeria's President Abdelmadjid Tebboune has ordered the introduction of the death penalty for deliberately setting forest fires after a recent wave of blaze killed 12 people. The move comes as authorities investigate the fires that erupted across several eastern provinces. We monitored African news.
7: Algeria's President Abdelmadjid Tebboune has ordered the introduction of the death penalty for deliberately setting forest fires after a recent wave of wildfire killed 12 people. Tebboune instructed the Justice Minister to submit an amendment to the Penal Code by September 15th, allowing capital punishment for anyone convicted of intentionally setting forested areas ablaze. The sentence would only be carried out after all appeals have been exhausted. Algeria has maintained a de facto moratorium on execution since 1993, although the death penalty remains in the criminal code for several offenses. Tebboune also ordered authorities to investigate how the fire started, noting that several blazes appear to have broken out around the same time. The president ordered immediate compensation for affected families and called for electricity, gas, water, and telecommunication services in fire-hit areas to be restored by next Saturday. He also instructed construction companies to repair damaged homes, saying normal life in the affected communities should resume within 1 week.
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2: Nkana FC have confirmed striker Chisha Kampamba has joined Forest Rangers on loan until January 2027. Zamfoot reports that the club says the move will give Kampamba an opportunity to gain further competitive experience during MTN Super League transition season. Nkana have also confirmed defender Martin has joined the Mind United on loan from duration of the transitional campaign. The two players' departures come as Nkana prepare for the third edition of the RAH Mopani Challenge Cup, which pits Copperbelt rivals against Muflira Wanderers in a two-legged charity derby. The first leg will be played at Shinde Stadium on September 5th, with the return leg at Nkana Stadium on 12th September. Proceeds from this year's tournament will go towards supporting the Autism School of Kitwe Teaching School, or rather hospital, and purchasing physiotherapy equipment for Ronald Ross Hospital in Mufulira. Nkana will begin the 2026 MTN Super League transition season campaign away to a newly promoted Trident FC at Centennial Ground on October the 3rd. On that sporting note, we have come to the end of the morning news. For more upfront and reliable news, do follow us on Facebook by searching for the Power News Network page. Before we go, here's a recap of the headlines once again. Climate change expert urges government action on El Nino impacts. Energy Regulation Board maintains fuel pump prices for September 2026 despite rising international oil prices. In international news, UN panel urges states to confront slavery legacy with reparations. And in sports news, Nkana confirmed Kampamba loan move to Forest Rangers.
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6: Today's Power Weather Update.
7: Let's take a look at your weather, and that's starting within the capital city in Lusaka, where the current temperature is only 12 degrees Celsius. The real feel is kind of giving 9 degrees Celsius, so it's slightly chilly in certain areas, while wind is blowing east-northeast at 18 kilometers per hour and cloud cover is at 0%. Expect some temperature highs of 27 degrees Celsius with some hazy sunshine and cloud cover of 20%. At night, expect some temperature lows of 16 degrees Celsius and a clear night sky with cloud cover of 1% as well. Now, sunrise in Lusaka was at 6:13, while sunset can be expected at 18:01.
8: Moving over to Accra, Ghana. Current temperatures are at 25 degrees Celsius and expected highs are going to be at 30 degrees Celsius with expected lows of 24 degrees Celsius, and humid is around 93% with wind moving at 10 to 18 kilometers per hour. Sunrise was at 5:54 a.m. in the morning. Sunset will be at 6:07 p.m. Now, temperatures will climb around 30 degrees with high humidity and breezy conditions developing later in the afternoon.
7: And going to Mazabuka in the southern province, the current temperature is only 17 degrees Celsius. It is quite sunny with wind blowing east-northeast at 13 kilometers per hour and cloud cover of 0%. Expect some temperature highs of 32 degrees Celsius. That means some hazy sunshine, cloud cover sitting around 3% with a 0% chance of rainfall. At night, expect some temperature lows of 17 degrees Celsius with a clear night sky once again and cloud cover slightly dropping to only 2%. Sunrise in Mazabuka was at 6:15, but sunset can be expected at around 18.
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7: On the local end, the Chess Federation of Zambia, in collaboration with the Ministry of Sport, will send three teams to Uzbekistan in September this month to compete in the international chess competitions. Federation President Leslie Chikuse did say that the first team, comprising of differently abled players, will leave Zambia on September 9th to participate in the para chess competition in Samarkand. And Mr. Chikuse did explain that the players were selected through national trials conducted with participation from all 10 provinces. He noted that the trials, held every 2 years, allow the federation to develop national teams. He thanked government for supporting and facilitating the participation of more than 20 Zambian players in the competitions, saying the support demonstrates government's commitment to developing the diverse sporting disciplines.
8: Now moving over to our local soccer sports, Zambia will face Togo in the AFCON 2027 qualifiers as both nations continue in their campaign for a place at the Africa Cup of Nations. Now the encounter brings together two sides looking to strengthen their positions in qualification race. Zambia will be hoping to make the most of the fixture, while Togo will equally determined to secure a positive result. Now, with qualification points at stake, the match is expected to provide another important test for both teams as they look to build momentum during qualifying campaign. Now, Zambia and Togo will both be aiming to deliver strong performances and improve their chances of progressing to the continental tournament. Attention will be pitched as two nations compete for valuable points on the road to AFCON 2027.
7: And elsewhere, especially looking at the road to 2027, World Two champions, that is South Africa, delivered powerful first-half performance as they edged past New Zealand and levelled the rugby's greatest rivalry series at 1-1 with at least two tests to play. The All Blacks travelled to Cape Town knowing a win would write them into the history books as the first New Zealand team to win back-to-back tests in South Africa since the incomparables of 1996. But South Africa dominated the basics and showed more clinical edge this week, even though the lively All Blacks again outscored them on the try count by 4-3. New Zealand's fight back ultimately came too late, with captain R.D. Sevilla barging over on 77 minutes to get the game within a score. But on the All Blacks' final attack, box replacement Cameron Hanekom won a superb turnover that settled the nervy closing stages. As he did last week, Springboks wing Cheslin Kolbe took on kicking duties over fly half Sasha Feinberg, notching up 18 points in a player of the match performance.
8: Now in international leagues, today, Tuesday the 1st of September, happy new month. In the Champions League, expect West Ham to face Wolves, Birmingham to face Southampton, and Stoke City to face Norwich.
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1: Today of all days, you definitely need your Fit by Vatra. If you'll be going to the inauguration, you'll need to make sure that you're stocking up on that. If you know you'll be jumping, dancing, be there singing daddy chololo, then well, you definitely need to replenish all the electrolytes you for sure lose as you celebrate today.
2: Even the mojo I told you about, Shekinah, you remember?
1: Yeah, even that too.
2: Today now is the day you can use the mojo I told you. You need to buy that kamojo because you need energy.
1: But I'm not
2: there.
1: Going to Shan. I wasn't invited.
2: Are you sure? But no, it's, you don't
1: Nobody
2: need to be invited.
1: Me an invitation. The I only want to be invited.
2: Guys, Shekinah.
1: It's invitation or nothing.
2: To you, the listener, do not have a friend like Shekinah. She only wants to be invited.
1: Tell me that you want
2: because
1: me
2: because she
1: there.
2: Wants to sit in the, you know, important seats.
1: Not so important you, seats, but just the feeling of being wanted, you know? Of like, Shekinah, we'd love to have you. I mean, who wouldn't?
2: But listen, Shekinah.
1: Even at weddings, they invite
2: it
1: you, don't they?
2: It would still be okay if you go and sit up in the ordinary.
1: I want to be invited. I want a letter brought to me saying, Shekinah, you are cordially invited to the inauguration.
2: But for what cause?
1: Because
2: we're all
1: why,
2: people.
1: Why do we all?
2: Are you saying we're not people? Us who go and
1: no,
2: sit in those?
1: My thing is, why do we receive wedding invitations?
2: That's a wedding. Shekinah, that's a wedding.
1: If we can receive an invitation for a wedding, we can receive an invitation
2: Don't
1: for an inauguration.
2: Don't compare the two together. You're lying. Now you're trying to lie to
1: How?
2: Cover up.
1: If
2: yourself.
1: For a wedding, they even put your name.
2: You're
1: saying you are cordially invited to the union of A and B.
2: You are just
1: See
2: bougie.
1: How special that is.
2: Accept it.
1: They even tell you. They even tell you RSVP to secure your seat with your plus one.
2: You are just bougie.
1: I would love that.
2: You're just bougie.
1: It seems like you thought of me. You put my name down and said, "Let's send to this person." That's a beautiful feeling to enjoy.
2: Oh my. How can you? Because me, listen, I'm gonna be with everyone in the ordinary. I'm gonna be screaming, you know, just making sure that I have a good time. Because at the end of the day, I wanna dance, I wanna jump, I wanna see my favorite artist perform. I wanna see the president, not really close up. Because you know, do you know why? I will not be that free. I'll have to, you know, make myself like I'm what? I work for the OP somewhere.
1: Mm-hmm.
2: So yeah, no, I don't want that. I want to be free. I want to be jumping around. Also, I'll go with the Vatra mineral water because I know it will give me energy. Also, what the Vatra mineral water can give you is temperature control. If you drink it, it helps control your temperature. Also, for waste removal, you know, it helps in digestion as well. Also, for nutrient transport, you know, the blood is mostly water and it carries oxygen and vital nutrients to all your cells. Also, for your joints, you know, it cushions your joints to, you know, work properly and also protect them. Also, those sensitive parts, you say, no, this part, me, I've got a leg that's paining. Drink your water. You know, and you'll be surprised. You've got to feel better because water is life. And water
1: Literally.
2: Is just the right medicine for you. And that's Vatra.
1: That is definitely Vatra. Now, our game today is quite simple and we'd like you to participate in it. It's by you calling us up. That is on 0955-997-997 or on 0979-192-485. Once again, it's on 0955-997-997 or on 0979-192-485. We would like to hear from you this morning.
2: The rules of the game are, I have a list of capital cities. I will say one. And you have to tell me the country the capital city is from. You have 60 seconds allocated to you in which you have to quickly respond with the right answer. And if you don't know, say pass. And I will immediately move on to the next capital city. I'll say that once again. The rules of the game are, I have a list of capital cities. I will say one, and you have to tell me the country the capital city is from. You have 60 seconds allocated to you, in which you have to quickly respond with the right answer. If you don't know the answer, say pass, and I will immediately move to the next capital city. Now remember, the numbers to call us up on are 0955-997-997 or 0979-192-485.
1: Just as Jaden has said, you can call us up on those numbers and participate in our game this morning. And what you get to walk away with are some bragging rights, knowing that, you know, I know my stuff. I'm a smart cookie. I'm a duff on in these streets. You know, these people just, they don't understand. And the people used to tremble when they know that I am in the building, or rather, I'm tackling this particular matter. And so you can play this game with us, and that is all courtesy, of course, of the Trade Kings Group and Big Tree Beverages, as they manufacture so many beverages that you and I get to enjoy. You are supporting local by buying local. So once again, join us this morning for our game. Jaden has got a list of capital cities.
2: Capital cities, you have to tell me the country
1: of where they come from.
2: It can be either ways. I'll tell you the city, you tell me the country. So, but this one specifically, you know, it's me telling you the capital city and you tell me the country. So just know the country is where the cities are from. Shekinah, are you smart? How well would you rate yourself? Are you smart or are you, let me say, brainy? For me, I'd say I'm average. Not really smart. I'm average, and let me say I was one of the, you know, sharp kids in primary school and not secondary school. So it's just primary school and not secondary school. So I don't know. Can I use that to say I'm smart?
1: I wouldn't know. I'm not a teacher.
2: Okay, you yourself, are you smart?
1: I'd like to believe so. I think we're all smart until eventually. We all think we're the smartest in the room until eventually.
2: We're not all smart.
1: I think we are. In certain rooms, you are smarter than others. In other rooms, some people are smarter than you.
2: If you say it like that, yes. Now so it makes sense.
1: Technically, we're all
2: in
1: smart.
2: In certain rooms, you're smart. In other rooms, you're not smart. So that's great. Hello.
3: Hello, good morning.
2: Good morning, sir. How are you?
3: I'm all right.
2: Can I get your name, please, and where you're calling us from?
3: Mashland, I'm Chomba.
2: Mr. Chomba, are you ready?
3: Sure. Very much ready.
2: All right. Your 60 seconds start now. Lusaka.
3: The country is
2: yes,
3: Zambia.
2: Yes. So you say countries. Pretoria.
3: Yeah, the line is somewhat breaking. The next one is?
2: Pretoria.
3: South Africa.
2: Harare.
3: Zimbabwe.
2: Lilongwe.
3: Malawi.
2: Dodoma.
3: You said Dodoma?
2: Dodoma.
3: That's Tanzania.
2: Nairobi.
3: Kenya.
2: Kampala.
3: Uganda.
2: Kigali.
3: Rwanda.
2: Abuja.
3: Abuja.
2: Abuja.
3: Nigeria.
2: Accra.
3: Ghana.
2: Cairo.
3: Egypt.
2: Paris.
3: What's that?
2: Paris.
3: Yeah. I can't hear.
2: London. Your time is up. Thank you so much. You've actually answered more questions, and we'll get to see if all of them were correct or not.
1: Remember, once again, you can call us up. That is on 0955-997-997 or on... 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We would like to hear from you this morning. 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
2: 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It's a lifesaver. It's a lifesaver. It's going to save your bones. It's going to save your joints. It's going to save your digestion system, the process. Also, it's going to help your body just, you know, have energy. So at the end of the day, you need to drink some water and have energy for today, because people are going to the inauguration ceremony. Hello.
4: Hello.
2: Yes, good morning.
4: Good morning.
2: Can I get your name and where you're calling us from?
3: Lusaka.
2: Say one more time, sorry.
3: Sonda calling from Lusaka.
2: Musonda from Lusaka. Are you ready?
3: Yes, I am.
2: All right. Let's go. Harare.
3: Zimbabwe.
2: Lilongwe.
3: Malawi.
2: Kigali.
3: Kigali, Kenya.
2: London.
3: Great Britain.
2: Rome.
3: Come again.
2: Rome.
3: Again, again.
2: Rome.
3: I can't get here that one.
2: Rome.
3: Rome.
2: Mm.
3: Rome, Italy.
2: Tokyo.
3: What?
2: Tokyo.
3: I can't get it.
2: Tokyo.
3: Pass.
2: Beijing.
3: China.
2: New Delhi.
3: Pass.
2: Washington, D.C.
3: America.
2: Ottawa.
3: Which one? Come again.
2: Ottawa.
3: Pass.
2: Nairobi.
3: Kenya.
2: Your time is up. Thank you so much for participating, Musonda.
3: Okay.
2: All right, we'll get to announce if you got all of them right, or maybe some not. We'll get to announce after a few calls. Thank you so much for participating.
3: Thank you.
2: All right. She answered a lot of questions as well. Musonda, well done. More questions answered, but did you get them right? We'll get to find out later.
1: But you can call us up if you think you can do better than both of our callers, Chomba and Musonda. That is on 0955-997-997 or on 0979-192-485. 1-0955-997-997 or even on 0979-192-485. Especially if you think, I can do better.
2: I've
1: got a good idea.
2: Mm.
1: You know, I used to be a geography whiz.
2: Okay.
1: Maybe.
2: Oh, okay. And that's what I'm talking about. I want you to brag about it. Like, you know, like I used to be good in school and all of that. But you're saying, no, maybe sometimes. No. I want you to tell me to say, if it's biology, I used to be there. That's what you need to say. So, and I'm glad you said it on your own. I didn't have to get that out from your, you know, from your mouth. So, good. Hello. Good morning.
4: Good morning. How are you?
2: I'm okay. How are you?
4: I'm fine.
2: Can I get your name and where you're calling us from?
4: Barnabas from Chalala.
2: Sorry, say it again.
4: Barnabas.
2: Mr. Barnabas from Chalala.
4: Yes.
2: All right. Are you ready?
4: Yes, I'm ready.
2: All right. Your 60 seconds start now. Kigali.
4: Kenya.
2: Kampala.
4: Angola.
2: Harare. Pretoria.
4: Victoria.
2: Pretoria.
4: Ukraine.
2: Cairo.
4: Next question.
2: Paris.
4: France.
2: London.
4: UK. United Kingdom.
2: Rome.
4: Italy.
2: Tokyo.
4: Japan.
2: New Delhi. Washington, D.C. Your time is up. Thank you so much for answering a lot of questions as well. Thank you so much.
4: Thank you.
2: All right. We get to find out if he as well was one of the best, or maybe he's the number one winner for this competition. Remember, the numbers are 0955-997-997 or 0979-192-485.
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0: We are back and we are going to announce the winner for this challenge. I'm going to say, a few that the callers didn't get correct, or maybe were a little bit, they were like, which one is this one? The first one being Paris, that's France. Paris goes with France. Also, New Delhi, India. That's India. And then another one was Washington, D.C. It's United States. And the other hard one was Ottawa. And it sounds like it's a Ghanaian name, isn't it?
1: No.
0: Ottawa, yes. There are a lot of Ottawa, Tari, something like that in Ghana.
1: Really?
0: Yes, absolutely.
1: Okay, I've never paid attention to that, to the Ghanaian towns and stuff.
0: So I'm sure people are like, wait, is this an African country or what? So yeah, those were some of the hard ones that, not really hard, but maybe the callers had

0: chomba. Chomba, chomba, chomba. Congratulations to you, chomba. You are the winner for today. And our second winner is our second caller, just like you called. And our third winner is our third winner, just like that. One, two, three. Congratulations, congratulations to you, chomba. You got all of them correct. All of them. Toto patoto. Toto patoto. It feels good, huh? It feels good to get toto patoto.
1: Every single answer, right?
0: Mm-hmm. Congratulations to the winners.
1: On that note, you can still join us. That is tomorrow and even the day after that for more games on Drink Different, which is brought to you by Vatra Mineral Water under the Trade Kings Group.
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2: Within your business update this morning, the Competition and Consumer Protection Commission, CCPC, has identified high market concentration and extensive vertical integration as key drivers of limited price competition and elevated costs in Zambia's poultry sector. This conclusion follows a comprehensive commercial poultry market inquiry conducted in 2025 in accordance with Part 5 of the Competition and Consumer Protection Act No. 24 of 2010 and Part 3 of the relevant regulations. Responding to press inquiry from the Zambian Business Times, CCPC's senior Public Relations Officer Florence Zaza explained that the investigation was prompted by stakeholder complaints and prior studies and the Commission's ongoing regulatory oversight involving mergers and anti-competitive practices and agreements within the poultry industry. Zaza said the inquiry found that the industry is characterized by high vertical integration and few dominant firms controlling key stages including breeding, feed production, processing and even distribution. Zaza further added that the Commission further found that high barriers to entry, including significant capital requirements, limited access to breeding stock and distribution challenges make it difficult for new and smaller players to compete effectively.
3: Now, in the business of diesel, petrol and kerosene, the Energy Regulation Board, ERB, has reviewed the domestic petroleum product prices for September 2026. Now, during the under review, international oil price for petrol, diesel and kerosene, or JET A1, experienced upward pressure following the continued geopolitical tensions in the Middle East. Now, this resulted into an upward pressure on domestic prices from the combined movements in international oil prices and the exchange rate. Despite the stated movements in pricing fundamentals and the ERB, it's maintained the pump prices of domestic petroleum products for September 2026. Now, this is premised on the continued policy mitigations through the suspension of excise duty and zero rating of value of added tax. And in addition to regulatory price mechanism, I beg your pardon. Consequently, the price of petrol has been maintained at 25 kwacha, 29 ngwe per liter, and for diesel it's 26 kwacha, 86 ngwe per liter, and for kerosene it's 27 kwacha, 02 ngwe per liter, and for jet I at 28.71 ngwe per liter. Now, the recommended pump prices are as read.
2: Going on the international front, India's Commerce Minister Piyush Goyal led the country's largest ever business delegation to Japan last week in a bid to expand trade and investment ties between the two nations. His visit came as Japan's deepening push into Asia's third largest economy had become increasingly more apparent. If you visit a shopping mall or even a high street in Mumbai, Delhi, or even Bengaluru, it is hard to miss the growing number of Japanese consumer brands that have set up shops across India. Now, apparel giants Uniqlo and Muji and even premium sneaker company Otsunika Tiger have been around for quite some time, but they are rapidly expanding now. Niche players are also within India, such as Nitori, a Japanese furniture maker who entered the market recently, while convenience store chain Lawson is on its way with a plan to reportedly open 10,000 stores by 2015 in India, starting with Mumbai. So it's not just retail, it's at a time when foreign lenders have been exiting their Indian bank portfolios and Japanese banks are aggressively bidding for Indian financial assets.
4: Today's forex update: be advised that rates are indicated and may change at short notice depending on market conditions. Now, the United States dollar is buying at 18 kwacha 19 way and selling at 19 kwacha 22 way.
3: The British pound is buying at 25 kwacha 47 ngwe and selling at 25 kwacha 98 ngwe. The euro is buying at 21 kwacha 79 ngwe and selling at 22 kwacha 23 ngwe. Also, the Chinese yuan is buying at 2 kwacha 79 ngwe and selling at 2 kwacha 2 kwacha 85 ngwe. The South African rand is buying at 1 kwacha 16 ngwe and selling at 1 kwacha 18 ngwe.
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1: And now going into something that also is quite fantastic that will last you more than a night. It's Win Big. 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
3: 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For him.
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0: and the ones who sit still. 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

0: This is Fire by Guy Sebaba and K Strings. Before that, we did have Zara Larsson and Tyler with Hot and Sexy. Coming up next is, well, Voice of the People. And that's coming up in a bit. Just stay tuned for that.
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0: Welcome back to another edition of Voice of the People. And today we have a man whose voice and face have been part of Zambia's television landscape for more than two decades. He's interviewed presidents, musicians, actors, entrepreneurs, sports personalities, ordinary Zambians like you and I. He has created platforms for artists, championed local entertainment, and for generations of viewers became synonymous with Friday night television.
3: The name is Innocent Kalaluka, better known as Smooth IK. But after 24 years and 1,248 episodes, Smooth Talk has now come to an end. So today, we're asking the question many viewers have been asking. Why now? Why does it feel like to close a program that became part of Zambia's cultural identity? We'll look at his journey, the highs and lows of broadcasting, the state of Zambia's media and creative industries, mentorship, and the changing face of television, and what's the next chapter. And of course, we'll get a little, you know, personal, because after 24 years of asking everyone else the question, today Smooth IK gets to sit and talk to us.
0: Welcome to the show. It's an absolute pleasure to have you.
4: Thank you very much. Happy to be here as well.
0: It is actually a great honor. Well, eh? It's a pleasure and an honor as well.
3: Yeah.
0: So it's also a little bit nerve-wracking, you know, interviewing the man who interviews others.
3: Obviously, yes.
0: And so let's get into the fact that after 24 years and 1,248 episodes, what does it actually feel like to say Smooth Talk is over?
4: Surreal, actually. You know, right now. Maybe after a couple of Fridays, then I'll say that it's actually done. But yeah, seriously though, it was a difficult and an easy decision at the same time, you know, because difficult because this is what I did for 24 years. I mean, we're talking about it being a culture, but also it was my culture. I never went out on Friday nights because I have to be at the studio every night, you know, and that's became my life. And Fridays was not for me, and I'm used to that now. I'm used to late nights, so it's very different for me as well. But I think the good part is everywhere you go, you feel people giving you gratitude to say you've done well. You helped some of them shape who they are. Some of them, you know, you gave them a reason for staying up on Friday nights at home because they couldn't go out. Obviously, they were maybe younger or something. So there were all those reasons, and you feel that maybe you did a service to a people, to a nation, you know, in a sense. So even as you remove your hat and put it down, you kind of feel like it's a job well done in a sense. So there's that bittersweet kind of, you know, feeling.
0: Wow. I never thought of it that way, that your Friday nights were never yours for 24 years.
4: Yeah.
0: Oh, my goodness.
3: That's something.
0: Truly. So after 24 years, why was now the right time to close this chapter rather than continue to 30, 40?
4: Yeah. Also because I wanted to go on early retirement from work. I felt that I needed to start doing something for me. I'm ever so grateful, you know, to ZMBC for what the opportunity I was given, you know, and grateful to me for running with it, because an opportunity can be given to anyone. You know, you guys have been given an opportunity to work here, but what you do with it is up to you. So, you know, it's two-way. I think I'm grateful for the opportunity, but I'm grateful for the fact that I could hold myself to do what I did all these years. So to say now that, you know, to decide to put down the mic now and say this is it, I think, like I said, not a very difficult decision to make in as much as it was, because after all, it had to come to an end at some point, you know. So why not now? 24 years, I think it's the longest running entertainment program in general. I think the only program that has run longer is the 19 Hours News.
0: Yes. Truly.
4: Yeah, so it was going to come to an end in the end. Maybe that this is just it.
3: Talking about Smooth Talk, was it your decision? Is that a missed decision? Or was it a mutual realization that the program had to just end?
4: No, because here's what it is. It's not just the program that has ended. It is me that has separated from the corporation as well. Yeah. So it wasn't necessarily a decision by the corporation. It was my decision to leave. In fact, I was asked to see if I could continue, come back and come and do the show. But still, I still felt that maybe I wanted to do other things. I don't mind, if ZNBC wanted me to do certain things and I've got maybe a sponsored program that needs to be on ZNBC, I would do that. This is my life. I'm a broadcaster, I'm a producer, I'm a presenter, so I will do all these things. Maybe now I'll do also a lot of sports, because that's one thing that I neglected, that was my first love. It wasn't ZNBC saying, put your hat down. What I really appreciated from the people is that over the years we've got a research department, but we get research from international organizations, and every time Smooth Talk is in the top five. So there was no time to say put it aside because it's not doing well. We've always had a viewership to that program, and we've had sponsors in there who companies would put their adverts in the program. So it has always been a success. If you like. So really, that I'm grateful for, because I think that also maybe the choice of the people that we brought on the show, how we kept trying to reinvent it all the time, kept it alive. But bottom line is that, it was a program that was doing well for whichever generation at a given point. And, it wasn't a situation where it had to be dropped. It was a situation where I had to leave. Yeah.
3: Okay, and what was the hardest part about recording the last episode?
4: Because what it is that the position I held of controller television meant that during the time of elections, like we're in, it was very, very tight. So past 3 months, I'd put the show on hold. Ooh. Yeah. That also, I thought just after elections, I will start. But again, up until now, it was difficult to just, elections are still on in a sense. But that I mean that there's still a lot going on. So my office was very, very active. So I couldn't decide to start doing the program, because again, the program calls for concentration. So such that when I then told my colleagues, say, I'm actually leaving, they said, okay, what about the last show? I said, the last show I did 3 months ago was the last show. But they said, no, you have to have the last show and everything. I said, I don't know that I want to start again and start thinking, and who am I calling for the last show? They said, okay, we're going to do it for you. So that show was actually done by my managers. They came together, and I was so grateful. But also, I was so humbled with the turnout. Everybody turned up that was invited, and more that were not even invited. So that was very humbling. Okay. So yeah, it was not a very difficult show to do, because it wasn't. I did do it. I didn't put it together, but it was very emotional to listen to.
3: Oh, yeah.
4: Because people were talking. So I was not even being interviewed like you guys. I was listening to what people had to say about the show. And about me, and some things I even forgot about a bit. P.S. Kango, I was talking about the time we met on the Flyover Bridge, and I was telling him about the show I wanted to start in 2000. I couldn't even remember. I was asked, do you remember that? I said, no. So, and there are a lot of episodes where some of the tributes that people have written, I'm reading them, then I'm like, oh, yeah, this happened. But when I just read the titles, he did this for me, I'm like, what is this person talking about? When was this? But when I read, then I'm like, I think I remember this conversation. So there are a lot of things that, obviously 24 years is a long time. So there are a lot of things that happened that really made that last show quite emotional. But most importantly, also for me, even after the show, there were, because most of the people couldn't obviously come through. So those tributes that we got, goodness, they were very overwhelming.
0: Absolutely, you can only imagine. And still, the conversation does continue. If you two would like to give a tribute, you'd like to say something, you'd like to say even about a show that you watched, you can call us up right now. That is on 0955-997-997 or even on 0979-192-485. Once again, that's 0955-997-997 or on 0979-192-485. In studio with us, we do have the man whose voice and face have been part of Zambia's television landscape for more than two decades, and that is Mr. Innocent Kaluka, better known as Smooth IK. And so once again, we're touching on now that it's come to a close of a chapter. Why now? What does it feel like? As if it's basically closing a chapter on our childhood. Every Friday night we knew what we're watching. And now we don't know what to do with ourselves. And now going back to you, looking back to, you know, over the 24 years that you did this show, is there any particular interview that even till today, when you think back on it, you're like, yo, that really had me thinking even days after? It shaped something, or it changed something within me.
4: A lot, man. You know what? Sometimes people would ask then to say, how do you keep the show going, you know? But what kept the show going for me was the stories that I got from people. So here's what journalism, what is true about journalism. If you're going to interview someone, it's just that, for instance, you guys know about me, so it's easy to interview me, I guess. But ordinarily, when you're interviewing, you have a guest, you have to do a rundown, understand a bit of what their story is about, ask a question, see if they're comfortable. But you get to know the story. That's the rule, you know. I kind of did bend it a bit, didn't break it, but I bent it a bit because I would know of your story, but I would not sit down with you before the show to talk to you. So I would know that, okay, this is where we're going, or this is what I've done. But then on the show, as much as possible, I'll talk to you about you. Just make sure that you're comfortable with me as well, because obviously, you know, it's a bit daunting meeting somebody that you've maybe watched, you know, from afar. You know how TV and radio does. It kind of gives people a certain aura that at times they may not have, but but it does give them that. So you kind of feel but a certain way. So you have to make your guests comfortable. So you get them comfortable that I do, only that I don't talk about their story. At times, what are you going to ask me? I'm like, I don't even know. But we're going to talk. We're having a conversation. We're talking about, if you've launched a book, you've done a movie, we're talking about your movie. That's what we're talking about. So I don't know how you're asking me what I'm talking about, because that's the reason you're here. So then we'll sit down and start talking, and we're just talking. And I'm learning. So it means that when I feel sad about your story, I'm really sad because I didn't know. When it's funny, I'm really, really laughing because I didn't know that there was a funny moment in there. Mm-hmm. So that's how I worked my interview. So a lot of the interviews would really touch me because I'm hearing it there and then. It's not around two. And I noticed from around two, what happens is that because we spoke, sometimes during the interview, after the interview, I'm like, I thought I asked that question. It was before. You get. So now I decided, no, we're going to be talking right there. Like, meet your friend, you start talking. You don't talk a bit, then start talking about the same thing. No. So for me, it's that time, that moment. So I got a lot of stories because people were talking for real. You know, one of the topics that really gave me an awakening was the one I had with the gentleman. Used to call himself Paul Mixer. He was in prison for 13 years. It's the first time we're interviewing a prisoner, and I didn't know the rules and regulations, whether they were actually even there, but it was everybody started saying, you were talking to that, like a prisoner, and you're telling about prison. We had never interviewed a prisoner talking about the prison life. You know, for me, and I met him at the reception. He said, I've been watching you. I said, oh, cool. No, in prison. I'm like, in prison? Yeah. I'm like, okay. Can I have a interview with you? He says, yeah. So then I had an interview with him, and he starts telling me about how he went in and stayed for 13 years and what was happening in there. You know, and then he talks about, you know, because obviously you learn a lot in there. Like, you know what, in prison, there are people who are deemed innocent, or at least claim to be innocent. And it's very possible that you can just be at the wrong place at the wrong time, you know what I'm saying? So as he's telling you about anybody can be in prison, even you, even just buying a product that was stolen. Is a crime, and you might not have known. You know, it's a very strange law, that one, but there it is. You know, so as it's telling you what happens and how people get in there, because they hear all these stories from different people, you're like, goodness, I can be in prison one day for a crime that I did not intentionally commit, and I'm right there you know, a traffic offense where you hit someone and they die, you're actually, first of all, locked up in the cells before you're, you know, everything else. But it says, look, one day in there, in a sense, you don't want to be in there for one day. I was there for 13 years. So there were such stories where they make you change the way you look at life. And for me, the prison, I've interviewed people who have been sick for a very long time, you know, people who have lost someone. So I make it a point every year to go to prison, to visit. Sometimes I just go there to just, you know, whoever I'm going to, because obviously somebody's going to know me. So I'm going to just go there. Hey, I talk to the prison, to the guard there, and they'll say, oh, I've come to visit. As the guys are coming to see their people, I have a chat, and we start talking and all that. So now there's somebody again that I know, but every time I know of someone, I make sure I go there once in a while just to hear them out. I go to hospitals to visit, you know, and of course, graveyard, there's no place you want to go and visit, but that happens, you know, as the people, as we're leaving, we're dying. So whenever there's a funeral, I make it a chance to go there. All these are moments that remind you that you're human and that anything can happen. And then it resets at times your priorities and what you want to do, what you want to achieve, because then you realize that you are not immortal and you can be your freedom can be taken away depending on what happens to you. So for me, those kind of interviews that I've had where the life-changing moments for people have motivated me to keep doing the next show, because I'm like, oh, wow, that was a great show. Now, what do I do for the next one? That's been my life, and that's how I've worked all these years, because even as I was having people motivated by the show, I was being motivated by the shows myself.
0: Wow. Extremely profound, truly. Absolutely. We're all mortal at the end of the day. Right. And actually, just to take you back a little bit, and you did say how P.S. Kanga reminded you of the conversation you had about starting the show. From looking from when you started it, from the first year to the last year, how has it evolved?
4: Oh, wow. A whole lot. I used to have segments that I forgot about. Just on the show, the last show, I did not remember that Saulos, who's Patrick Saluwusa, one who contested for MP, he was very prominent on the show. He says that the way he came on the show was by way of Something or Nothing. So there used to be a segment I used to call Something or Nothing, and I know why I came up with that, because there are people who have made it, or at least you can see that they're doing something with their lives, and they want to come on the show and have no problem. But there was a challenge of those ones that really have not done much, you know, but they're really very eager, and I didn't like the idea of sending them away. So I'm like, you know what, because I think that you have not done much, I created a segment where we'll say, do what you do. If you're a comedian, give us a comedy act. If you are a dancer, give us your dance. The audience will judge whether it's something or it's nothing. So he says he came on that show because I didn't think much of him. You know, I wanted the people to judge, because when they say it's nothing, then you go. It's not me. So he came and did his comedy, and I asked the audience, do you think it was something or nothing? He said, it was something. You know, then when he asked to come again, obviously, it was something, so I allowed him to, but off that segment now. Eventually, he became a resident comedian on the program. Yeah, so that's how he became part of Smooth Talk in that sense. So there are a lot of segments, you know, which some of them fell off, also because I kept getting busier, because I kept rising in my position also at work, so it meant that certain things I couldn't do, but there was programs called DJ's Booth who would come here, you know, and interview the DJs. But that wouldn't be me. That would be, I would have people, different young people, host that segment of DJ's Booth. I would start, then I would give it away to somebody. So I give an example of how I want it to be done. So we'd go around. So there were a lot of segments that I would start, stop, I'll drop them depending on what I feel, to say, okay, maybe it has run this race, I drop it off. So with production, for instance, one of the things I tell people who want to start even a radio program, a TV program, is that start with the idea of growing. Most people start with a whole lot of segments. Young people come because they're excited, they've got all these ideas, and listen to them. I'm like, okay, that's a very good idea. Only that you've got how many segments? 6. Okay, can you drop it to 3? No, I said, no, don't worry. Settle in the 3, then add on. Then add on. Because when you spread yourself too wide, you're going to fail, and you won't even know why you're failing. You think the program is failing. So if you start small, you start grow with the program. So over the years, I would grow, I would add this, I would add that. But depending on how maybe this now has really become very popular, you just tend to feel not so much vibe on this one, then you drop it as well. Then again, you come up with something. So there are a lot of segments that I've done. So it has been evolving like that. And based like now, social media, then you'd start off with social media talk. What's happening on social media? That would be what we'll be discussing. I'll have somebody who's a social media expert, or probably being a younger person who's into this, like you guys, who are into social media a whole lot. And at times, it's not like people who are older are not into, don't necessarily do social media. Is that as you grow older, though, you have other responsibilities. So to sit down and keep scrolling might not be the best idea. So you get somebody who is into that, because that's the stage in their life. So I'd have somebody who will be giving me information about social media at the same time giving to the people who might not have the time or are just not on social media that much, because not everybody's on socials. And at times we forget that. So they're getting that information like that. So that's how it works. So the program would, you know, have segments, drop the segments. So it was always evolving. And I think that's what keeps the longevity of any program, if it evolves as opposed to being stationary and doing the same thing all the time. But like I said, in the end, some of the things I would have loved to do, I was not doing much because of the position I was holding. So it was, the position is good, but also the show. So at times you feel, I'm not giving as much to the show as I should. Yeah.
3: You've spent much of your career asking difficult questions. Who has ever asked you a question that left you completely stuck? Like, completely stuck?
4: Because of the fact that I've interviewed a lot of people, and like you're saying, asked a lot of, and you know about asking difficult questions, it's an interesting one. A lot of people are saying I ask very difficult questions. It's not, I've never sat down to say, let me ask a difficult question. Yeah, I think it's a question that needed to be asked, and they felt it was difficult because maybe they didn't want to talk about it. But one thing I've done about the show is that I've tried to keep the original concept that I had in my head. I wanted to put the Zambian artist in whatever field on a pedestal, because I felt we didn't celebrate the artist. So mine was celebratory. I was not going to bring you on the show to bring you down. So if I'm asking a difficult question, it's the question that needs to be asked because your fans want to know, not because I want to make you look some type of way. And I have no problem with this. I don't problem with this program that do that. That's the nature of the program. You know, if yours is to really be tough and be controversial, and because a lot of young people do these kind of programs, yeah, they cringe when you're watching them. But hey, that's the style. And if people are going there, then they want to be on that show and be able to get into that banter. So some of the difficult questions, I don't think I've had much because I've learned from my people who answer those questions. So at times when I'm responding, I'm thinking of how, because I've had some people who are great to interview. You interview them and you're feeling like, oh, wow. Oliver Mtukudzi is one of those, for instance. He was such a great person to have on the show because the way he responds, you ask this question, he starts from there, then you realize, oh, this is what he's responding to my question. You know, so there are people who, so you learn from all those. So such that I'm at the point where I don't know that there's a question I think I cannot respond to. You know, I can respond even by avoiding to respond, but I respond. I'm not keeping quiet. I'm giving you an answer to a question. Yeah.
3: Okay, all right. Do you think today's young broadcasters are adequately prepared for the responsibility that comes with having a public platform?
4: No. And I'll tell you why. These days, young people are thrown in the limelight because of social media. So you don't have time to prepare. So again, it's not their fault. It's the way it is now. Only that it's our responsibility to start to, you know, think and understand how the media space is working now. The media space will catapult you into stardom quicker than you would think. You know, it can be just from a dance move and everybody is talking about you and all of a sudden you're a star and you're being interviewed. But what are you going to say when you're being interviewed? I would rather even that you take a bit of time out to say, okay, so if they're going to ask me this, what am I going to say? You watch certain interviews, understand how it's supposed to be done. But young people don't have that time. They'll just go out there and talk. And at times it works. Sometimes it crashes, you know. So No, they are not prepared, and because of the nature of the industry now. So getting a job now, you can be straight from school, you get a job as a DJ or as a television presenter. Why? Because there are a lot of television stations and people want cheap labor. So they'll just get anyone who is looked at to have a bit of talent, and they'll probably learn it from there or mess it up from there. But also at times it's that even these stations don't prepare the young person, because I think they need to, because stardom is not easy. I went through a phase where afterwards, I said, I think I was thinking I'm the star there. I wasn't being a human being who's just got a job that allows for people to be, or for me to be seen, you know. So you have to go through that phase. And I think that sometimes people mess up, you know. You can even die. You can even, you know, lose your job, get depressed. That's why there's so much depression these days, because people are not prepared, because the industry right now does not allow you space to prepare. It has to be deliberate, or else, you know, you'll crash.
0: Now, actually, speaking of the industry now, do you think that possibly social media and having so many different media houses, has that made more noise, or has it just provided lots of variety?
4: It has provided variety, yes, and also a bit of noise, sometimes uncoordinated, you know, because everybody wants to speak, so you don't know what you're listening to. Even people listening are just being bombarded by information, some bit unverified. So yeah, there's a lot of noise, but a lot of opportunity for young people, you know, who are smart enough to say, you know what, this is my calling, and I'm going to read on it. I'm going to be on the University of YouTube and learn from other people who understand, who have been there. It has to be deliberate now, especially because to get a job in this industry can be simple just because you've got a good voice. But it's not really about the voice, about what you say with that voice. But some people get the job for the voice, but they're empty. When you're listening to them, you're like, okay, could have researched here, you know. But so there's so much of that going on. I'm talking to you guys now, and I'm saying it frankly, because again, I've learned from what people say that I'm straight. I'm very straight. I didn't think I was. I thought I was normal. But for instance, I'm talking to you guys, and I'll say this, and you guys are reading out your questions, and I respect that, because you have to plan out what you're going to do. Most young people, even on ZNBC, they'll come like, okay, it's always a script. No, I've got it in my head. It takes. I mean, I used to. I'm sure you guys used to see me with my tablet and everything. And first it was my papers, then my tablet. It has to be there. It's now when I can go on a show without a script. But surely 24 years, Gust has to count for something. Mm-hmm. You know, even after 10 years, surely I should be able to sit down and say, okay, I know your story, and I'm going to ask the right questions. But you have to come from somewhere. You know, but young people now just think that they're very smart. Yeah, but maybe the construction of the question. Your question is right, but it's not well put together, such that if you just made an effort to read it out, you would sound even smarter. And people would think, oh, I think I would like to work with that guy because of just the way your questions are being put together. But that comes with time, with training. But young people don't train. They just ask. They just, because they know. They know better.
5: They know it all.
4: Yeah.
0: But then to flip it on the other end, right, the inverse of it, is do you think that we've got enough, I would say, mentors who are actually pouring into these young people? Mm. Or are they just left to, you figure it out, you figure it out?

0: But most channels, oh, we've got a box, we found a sponsor for that. Ah, great, we've got cameras, we'll do it. Because you're a journalist, therefore you're going to do the boxing. No, that's a sport. Yeah. It's because it's technical language, you know. Mm-hmm. So some won't prepare you. I wouldn't even blame them. It's assumed that it should be the case that you are going to take it up. You're the one who's going to put your voice there, your face there, and, you know, have egg on your face if it goes all wrong. Mm-hmm. So how are you sitting down and folding your hands to say the power TV did not train me for this? What are you doing there? You know? So yeah, of course, we could help them by doing that. But also, there are a lot of people now, there are a lot of mentors out there. And like I'm saying, local mentors, international, and all this is for free because you've got it on your socials, in as much as we're all just on YouTube, on WhatsApp, as opposed to learning. There's everything that you can learn. So mentors, you can find a mentor who has never even heard of you because you just follow them and follow what they do because they're very professional in their works. So yes, there's a lot of mentors, but maybe people are waiting for a mentor to be somebody to sit across from, and that's maybe might not even happen. Mm-hmm. Yeah.
1: Okay, once again, do remember that this is Voice of the People. If you'd like to lend your voice to our conversation, it's quite easy. You can send us a WhatsApp message. That's on 0955-997-997, or give us a direct call on that very same number, or send us a direct message on 0979-192-485. And before, Jaden, you ask your next question, we do have a message that's come in. It's from Vic Marlowe, and he's saying that, I won't give you your flowers right now because I'm heartbroken. Pardon me. Because you killed my dream, because I had a dream to feature on your show. That was on my bucket list. And I always told myself that if I feature on Smooth Talk, then I'm doing things right. It was like a measure of someone's success. So I guess...
2: You're breaking hearts.
0: Yeah, I've heard that quite a number of times now after the show.
1: Because where do they go now?
0: No. There are a lot of places you can go to. I think it's really about doing what was being done, because that was what it was, you know, back in the days. MC Wabwido would say at some point he came on the show and I did not give him the opportunity to go on the show. And he felt like I was holding on to the keys to his success, because then to go viral in courts, you had to be on Smooth Talk, and this guy is denying me that opportunity. So it's got that about it. So you want to just be on it. But really, I think now there are a lot of platforms where one can be exposed, and great platforms at that. But yeah, you know, even if I were somebody who's doing something and there's a program like Smooth Talk which has got that history. It's really about the history. Yes, I would like to be on it. But yeah, they will still get their shine.
2: So you once said your entry into television was almost a beautiful accident.
0: Yeah.
2: If you hadn't entered broadcasting, what do you think you'd be doing today?
0: Interesting one, because at the time that I was in school, I didn't know what I wanted to do with myself. What I knew I wanted to do was to write a book. I was so much into books, reading African books, generally novels. I really loved that. So in class, when they say, what do you want to become? And everybody's out. If the teachers were paying attention, I would have noticed that I'm a pilot, I'm a policeman, I'm an engineer. I was always changing, because I didn't know what I really wanted. And I didn't want to say, I want to write a book. I thought that was not a thing. So when you ask me now, it's almost the same answer, because really, it's something I didn't plan. What I think is an interesting profession now is actually law. You know, and my daughter is doing law, and I'm always telling her to say, if you want somebody to help you remember, let me be a springboard. Come and tell me everything that you've learned about law, about what it means, and what family law. I'm happy to listen, you know. And I'm always joining in. So this is something I've really grown to love. You know, I think I love the idea of defending people. You know, because like I said, the show I had with that gentleman. That's why it's one of the ones I picked out first. When he told me about how people sometimes are just put in there because of no fault of their own, I just felt like, oh goodness, I wish we had enough lawyers. And lawyers are expensive because they're few,

0: you get. So law has just fascinated me. I really love to understand it, to learn it, to, yeah. So I think, now that you've asked, that probably being a lawyer would have been something I'd have loved to do.
1: Surprising, huh? So you have consistently provided a platform for Zambian musicians and creatives. Has the industry improved as much as you hoped it would?
0: I think it has. I think tremendously so. We've got great talent these days. It's humbling, you know, that we can compete. There's once a producer that came to Zambia, a Nigerian producer, music producer. One of our Zambian artists, J Trigger, actually, was on that label, a Nigerian label. So as we're talking, I asked him to say, well, how is it that your music, Nigerian music, is everywhere and is better than Zambian music and most music? And he says, when I came here, I wanted to listen to Zambian music so that I can really understand. But one thing he said is that, but when we went to all these guys were taking me to the clubs. We go to these clubs. Most clubs, we had to ask them to play some Zambian music. They are not playing Zambian music. They're playing R&B. They're playing Niger music. They're playing South African music. They're playing Congolese music. They're not playing Zambian music. We literally had to ask. And he says, in Nigeria, you are going to ask for foreign music, not for Nigerian music. Says, for me, that's one of the biggest problems that you guys have. You don't promote your own music. You are happy to play foreign music, and you want your music to grow. It doesn't work like that, because who's going to grow it for you? That makes a lot of sense. But he says, but when I listen to Zambian music, I'm like, these guys can produce music. He says, we are at par with you guys. There's nothing special about us. Only that we push our music, you guys don't. And I think that too. I really believe that. Also, I believe it. I might not believe it because might not have believed it because you hear Nigerian music everywhere. So you might, the moment that happens, you think it's better. But when he said what he said, I realized, no. He could have a point. Also because I've traveled. In Nigeria, it's Nigerian music. In South Africa, South African music. In Congo, it's Congolese music. I'm blessed enough to have traveled to all these places because of the journalism, that's the perks that comes with journalism. And in Zambia, I've been to a football match. Before the game, the DJ is playing music. Under 20 at Nkana Stadium, in Copper Belt. The DJ is playing music. South Africa is about to play. He's about to play Zambia. He's playing South African music. I'm like, guy, you're giving the home advantage. Can you play foreign music to them, which is Zambian music? That's what we do. We don't even, without even realizing. And now South Africans are dancing. Because, they're at home now. Yes. So we need to be deliberate as a people to make sure our music continues to grow. But yes, leaps and bounds. That's what Zambian music has done, both film, both videos and just the audio music. But it's up to us as Zambians to push the agenda. You know, and I'm very deliberate now about
2: literally.
0: Needless to say.
2: And
0: this is not the way it came. Oh. This is me designing it that way.
1: Okay.
0: Yeah.
1: Okay.
0: I deliberately now, as I've grown, and as you grow, you guys, you also start to realize that actually Zambia is. I mean, I went to SA. Mm-hmm. Yeah. Okay. My mom is from there, so I went there to want to stay there. But also, it's because I felt South Africa was better. You get. And that's what you young people will be feeling all the time. That it's better out there. It's better out there. But at a certain point in your life, you realize, out there is not our place. Our place is here. Mm-hmm. And we need to grow this country. I never used to wear anything that has... I don't... Chitenge, whatever. Yes, I'm not very big on it. But now, I have this... the waistcoats from the suits that I've been able to have over the years... Mm-hmm. I never wear the waistcoats because I just feel a three-piece suit for me is a bit too much.
1: Too much, okay.
0: So either I'm going to wear a shirt and then the waistcoat on, but I just started feeling the waistcoat is dry. It's just there. You can't even differentiate it from the other unless it's a different color. And most of my stuff is black. Mm-hmm. So I'm like, okay, I think I'm going to put something on the waistcoat, which is Zambian. And all my waistcoats now have got. And I get Chitenge material pieces from my wife's Chitenges or from wherever I can find them. And that's what I do now. And everywhere I go, I'm like, oh, wow, this is good. But now I'm promoting Africa, I'm promoting Zambia. Because I realize that I'm African, I'm Zambian, and no one else is going to push my country. But that comes with growth. Because as you're young, you want to be like the Americans, you want to be like the guys in the UK, you have to be, you know, I got to a point where my other name is Wamnyima. That was my name throughout school, Wamnyima Kalaluka. The innocent was the I, the abbreviation actually. It was always Wamnyima I Kalaluka. From my schooling in Mongo, I was known as Wamnyima. Wamnyima is also called Worms. that's how they cut it up. I get Zamim in college, and now my guy is sitting next to me in my desk and can't pronounce Wamnyima. He's like, what's this? So I extend his failing as, what's this I? It was I, not even innocent. I'm like, this is innocent. Oh, innocent. Ah, yeah, I think I'll call you innocent. That's day two at Zamim. So he's calling me innocent in my desk mat. So the other guys behind me are calling me innocent. Even the lecturer who has got all the names sees Wamnyima I, and he realizes, oh, they're calling this guy innocent. Well, that's the I here, innocent. I become innocent. I go to ZMBC on an internship, innocent. And now I'm innocent. And now as I'm grown up, I'm thinking, I'm also Wamnyima. Now I'm raising my hand. Because I was happy with the innocent, you know what I'm saying? But as you grow, you realize, but what gives me my identity is actually Wamnyima. And as opposed to innocent. In as much as the innocent, I am very much okay with it because my mom gave me that name after the time that I was born, that divorced, and my dad and mom was like, whatever was happening to them, this child is innocent. So it's so obviously I don't want to throw it away, but I just feel that I should not have thrown away in courts the Wamnyima name. But I was happy to let it go because then I thought innocent is hype. You know, then the IK came in, you know. Should have been IWK.
2: It definitely could have been. Or even Worms International.
0: You know what?
2: Once again, this is Voice of the People. You can be part of our conversation. We do have another message that has come in. It says, Smooth IK, your works are a blessing to most artists. I really enjoyed you when you featured the Kairas at Smaki, Shefi, and Toela. How did you come up with that? And that's coming from HB in Kitwe. God bless.
0: that was really about... It was really about a talented family. And that's what they are. So it was just that. Because they are... Therefore, I just brought them on. So you guys are, you know, siblings. Let me talk to you. And I talked to them. So that's how I came up with that. And after that, I started looking for siblings that are talented. Which family can I bring on just to, you know, I think I brought the Owas, the Mwapes, because they're all actors and everything and everything. So I brought those. So that's how that came up. Yeah, I enjoyed that one as well because they talked about the childhood, about how Mark II and, you know, like they're trying to sing at some studio at home and making noise, and Shefi's outside trying to see if the parents are coming home because if they do, they can't find them singing. Then he comes, Babuela, oh, Nava Isa in Bemba. Then they will stop singing. And the little girl, Toela, was just one who just watched. And they didn't know they had a voice there. So it was a very good story, actually. You know, I can appreciate why somebody would remember that one.
2: Truly beautiful. Once again, if you two would like to send in some of the memories that you do have from the different shows, you can do so right now. That is on 0955-997-997 on WhatsApp and via direct message on 0979-192-485. And in studio with us, we do have Mr. Innocent Kalaluka, who is better known as Smooth IK. And he's been a man who's been the face and the voice of Zambian television landscape for over 2 decades. No small feat at all. And now going into, I would say, further in our conversation. So the show has ended, but do you still have plans of possibly going to podcasting? Might we just hear a new podcast with you, maybe on, you know, Spotify, on all these other different streaming platforms?
0: In truth, yes. There are a lot of people that, even before, that were asking me to have a podcast. And it's something that I'd love to do. Then, but again, like I said, my work was very demanding. And also, if you work for an institution like ZNBC, for me, I don't want to do a program that's doing very well. Let's say a podcast. Mine is that, why is it not on ZNBC? Because I work here too. You know what I'm saying? So that's what I would have loved to do. So I didn't want to split myself like that. So then, and I knew also that, you know, you get to a point where you know that, okay, I think I want to stop now. I want to do what I want to do. So these are some of the things I planned for, and Because I plan my things out. There are a lot of things I've written out. This is what I'm going to do. So I've got a podcast, yes. I've got sports, like I said, that I want to really run with. So yeah, so a podcast, yes, that's coming.
2: We can't wait for that. We cannot wait at all. And going a little bit further on, seeing as now we've closed this particular chapter, aside from doing all the different things that you've set up, one of them maybe even just relaxing. Maybe you disappear. We won't hear from you for the next 5 years, whereby you're like, I'm just relaxing. No TV, no camera, no microphone. And then 5 years later, you're back on the scene. It's 24 years long.
0: Goodness. My wife would love that. No.
2: On behalf of your wife, maybe this is time to petition. No.
0: No. I. The beauty is that for my family, I'm excited about it. You know, there's one thing that is true. If you see any person who you deem successful in whatever they're doing, there's something that has suffered. You can't just be a success. This thing about balancing out, I balanced my whatever, you might think in your head, but if you ask your other half, for instance, your friends, you'll find that they'll say, no. There are times when they would have loved to chill with you, you're never there. Times, family events, you're never there. It comes with the territory. You can't have your cake and eat it. So what I know I'll do is that I will have time for my family. I've lost a lot of it, but I have time for my family now. But because now I'm in control of my time, you get what I'm saying? I'm my own boss, which is different because inauguration today, I needed to be at the studio. Whichever the case, you know, I will need to be there. And it's even as deep as if my son's, let's say my son's birthday, I'll miss it because I have to be at the office. So that's such... moments, you know, that I've missed out on families and you know, you're missing out is loud because of who you are. You know, I'm the same with family. They like to have me around because, yeah, hey, Uncle IK, you know what I'm saying? You know, yeah. So it's like you guys, when you are there at an event, they remember that you're there because of the job that you do. We are lucky enough to do a job which makes people like us. So they want you, whether you're family or non-family. So I've missed out on a lot of that, and I know that. And at times you feel it, because at times they'll be talking about, I remember when we went to the copper boat for whatever, and they're all talking, and you're not contributing. you're not there. No, he wasn't there. You're like, yeah, okay. Then you feel bad, because you want to be part of that conversation. So there are a lot of conversations that I'm not in, photos that I'm not in, because of work. So now I know that, as much as possible, I will make the decision to be or not to be, as opposed to a decision being made for me. So that's the one thing that I like. But I think I'll be sick if I just sat, because I'm a creative, you know, and I like to, even with where I was at work, almost everyone who was at the position that I was at was not doing television, was not doing anything else other than just being managing. But I couldn't do that. And every time I was promoted, I said, I'm carrying along my programs. They said, no problem, as long as you manage. So I can't stay home, you know, watching the grass grow.
2: That's even just like 1 year, two.
0: You know, the thing about traveling. That, though, is that you sit home and for 1 year, or even just for like, the time I went on leave, I was never going on leave. I didn't realize, this is so silly, I didn't realize that we get paid when you go on leave. I'd never asked that, so I never knew that. So I just worked, no leave. Then somebody, as we're talking, said, oh, you know, I got my money for leave. I'm like, what do you mean money for leave?
2: No,
0: but because you get money to go on leave. I'm going on leave. I want to ask, can I go on leave now? That guy, you've got days forever. You've hit the ceiling. We've stopped adding.
2: Goodness.
0: You've got over 200 days. So yes, if you want to go tomorrow, you can go. So I went on leave and I got my money, but I didn't plan my leave. And I was home. Guess what? By the time I was in my second week, I was hitting the office. I went and said, you know what? I can just be coming for Smooth Talk on Fridays. Next, I was coming for Born and Bred as well. Next, I was coming for Take It to the Max, my sports program. I was going to office three times in a week. Okay. Literally back.
2: On leave.
0: On leave. Because I couldn't stay. At home, yes, I'm at home. My wife has gone for work. My kids have gone to school. So what am I doing at home? Even the dog is like, oh, okay, what's this guy doing? You know, so no, I don't think I can do that. Like I said, I'll have time. I can do that because I want to do that, but doing that because in courts forced to, because I have to stay for at least let me stay for like 1 week, one year, let me just sit at home. No, I'll feel imprisoned.
2: Not in prison.
1: Okay. Speaking about books, you launched a book last year, August.
0: Yeah.
1: For those who don't know, tell us more about it and also what inspired you.
0: Yes. What inspired me is what I was talking about a bit. Mm-hmm. You know, how the media space has changed. And with it, a lot of other things. You know, how young people have view, you know, for instance, consume entertainment now, and everything is just really, really different. And I've been blessed to be in the era where there was not. And one of the best chapters for me is chapter one, where I talk about how we lived without the phone, and how truthful we were as a people without a phone. Mm-hmm. You know, because we were real then, you know, and how real we looked, because what you saw is what you get. Now, yo.
1: There's a filter.
0: on top of a filter. So I love that beginning of the book, because I think for me it really speaks to the book in the end, because now you realize, oh, this is how people lived. So people were able to live. There's no emergency. There's no reason for somebody to sleep with a phone on. Now, what if there's an emergency? I'm like, what? And then what? You're not even a doctor. Switch off the phone. Nothing's going to change. And you want to get bad news at 02 that your uncle has died, then you do what? Toss and turn. Mm-hmm. You can get that information at 6. They will have died still. Mm-hmm. But I'm just saying.
1: Whoa.
0: Nothing's going to change. Mm-hmm. But that book for me really was because I've always worked with young people, you know, and I could tell how young people are becoming under pressure. From social media, from, you know, they are seeing other people succeeding in courts, but they're forgetting it's a highlight reels that you're watching and you think somebody's very successful. You know, I came here and I was seated in there and I got a pic of myself in there that I'm here. The reason I got that pic, because it's a highlight. It's not every day that I come here. So that's what people do. They get highlights of themselves at a particular place. But that's all you see. And then you think this is their life and you feel yours is dim. It's not dim. That is out of the ordinary. So if you like, in quotes, that's fake. Because that's not you. That's not your everyday you. What you have is your everyday, which is real. So there's a lot of people being drawn to what is not real and running with it. And people getting depressed and people feeling that they don't have friends because they think they have a lot of friends. And these are just people who follow you and you think you've got a lot of friends. I mean, even an impala is followed by a lion, and that's not a friend, you know. Yeah. So for me, the book really was just talk about, to tell people that there's social media, understand it, because if you don't, it will control you and it will kill you. Young people are committing suicide because of pressure of social media, because their love life is not working and they're seeing people who are happy. Yes, they're happy on pictures. They're just normal people that are fighting and everything, but it's just on pictures. When they wake up, they've got stuff in their eyes. They don't show you all that, and they look neat. If they get a photo of them sleeping, it's after they do makeup and pretend to be sleeping. And people don't see all those things, you know. So I just felt really sad for young people these days. What they're going through is difficult. Again, not the fault of their own. That's how life is. That's where we are right now. But I wanted people to understand that and be able to know that they should control the narrative of their life. Really, that's what the book is about. It's not telling you. I talk about detoxing from social media, but I'm not saying stop, because it's not going to stop. It's only going to get worse. But you have to be smart about it and be in control of your life. Be in control of that gadget that's in your phone. It's in your hands.
2: Absolutely profound. And on that note, we'd love to have this conversation even longer, because we've got so many more questions.
1: So many more
2: but unfortunately,
1: questions.
2: Time is not on our side. But we'd like to thank you so much for joining us this morning. Mm-hmm. It has been a pleasure. It has been an honor. And we've learned so lot. We've laughed, almost cried at some points as well.
1: Mm-hmm. Oh.
2: Once again, we'd like to thank you so much for joining us.
0: Thank you very much for having me.
2: Mm. It's an absolute honor. And before we go, we did have some people who are tuning in who have sent in some voice notes, but due to time, we'll play them after the show. And if you'd like to see what the voice notes have, or rather hear what they have, you can definitely go to our social media page, and that is Power FM Zambia. Coming up next is Coffee Break Convos. 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
1: It's definitely always farm fresh when it comes to some Dairy Gold Full Cream Milk. And let's get into our conversations for today, which you two can be a part of, actually. That is by sending us a message, by calling us up on 0955-997-997 or on 0979-192485. So, starting with how Victoria Beckham's fashion and beauty business has made an operating profit for the very first time since she founded in 2008. The fact that she had tenacity to go for that long without making a profit is wild.
2: Guys.
1: Children have been born, gone to school, know how to talk, can write, and even probably had children as well while this business has been operating without a profit. So it's called Victoria Beckham Holdings LTD, which is led by the former Spice Girls as creative director, and made an operating profit, which is not a small one, of around £7.3 million in 2025. So, I mean, it's not bad. She made back her money.
2: That's a lot.
1: Right? After years of losses that she experienced. It's a long time. She said, we have worked very hard for a long time for this moment of profitability and growth. We've been very transparent about the problems that we've had in the business, but we have recovered, and are now growing at a sensible pace. After 20 years, people don't look at my brand as a celebrity brand anymore. So, from 2008 till now.
2: What if you
1: that's
2: died.
1: Over 10 years of
2: what
1: it
2: if
1: just
2: you
1: failing.
2: Died in between, and then there's no money for you now?
1: Still, but imagine running a business for over 10 years, no profit that you're making.
2: Eesh.
1: Every single time, you're just making enough to keep going to the next month, to the next month.
2: That's crazy.
1: Until almost 20 years later, you make a profit.
2: 20 years? I wouldn't survive that. It would definitely change into something different, something else.
1: But it speaks to the testament of being a business owner, yeah?
2: That's true.
1: You believe in your vision so much.
2: But 10 years.
1: Over 10 years. Because from 2008. If your child was born in 2008, how old are they now? They're a teenager, practically.
2: Yeah. For me, even just months is a lot. What's more? 1 year. And then over 10... it's not everything is for everyone. That I can say.
1: That is true.
2: Yeah, going on a sad note, it's with heavy hearts that we share the sad news of passing of Gloria Mwape Musonda, dear daughter of Daniel and Tamara Pule. Now, Gloria was a dedicated broadcaster, digital content producer, and lover of gospel music, whose work impacted many at Trinity Broadcasting Network, TBN. She grew through the ranks from content producer to station manager. Now, she contributed in the news writing, editing, and on-air presentation. She also created a youth program like Youth Buzz and other shows. Gloria co-founded and co-hosted the Gospiration Gospel Choir competition alongside Kangwa Chileshe and Pastor Teddy Matanyani. Now, she also hosted The Breakfast Show, where she featured and interviewed many men and women of God. Beyond that, Gloria was a skilled voiceover artist and even MC. She had the opportunity to sit down with several well-known Zambian musicians, including Mark Fortfour, Pompey, Taitu, Joe Kaliango, and many more. She's remembered for her faith, creativity, dedication, and commitment to serving others. That's a sad one, eh?
1: Very sad. Very heartbreaking for the family. Very, very heartbreaking. And on to the next story, and that is still within Coffee Break Convos, where we'd like to hear from you still regardless, is the fact that Green Buffaloes, or Judo Club, have now been crowned winners of the 2026 Japanese Judo Tournament, extending their dominance with a 10th consecutive title. Now, the Buffaloes minted a total of 38 medals, 23 gold, 12 silver, and 3 bronze to secure the championship. Ngwazi Judo Club finished second with 18 medals, and Ippon Judo Club came third with around 13 clubs that took part in the tournament, which attracted 313 judokas. So, speaking at the triumph, the Buffaloes head coach, Saidi Kabambe, did credit the team's dominance to resilience and continuous improvement.
2: That's something. Something to think about as well. Moving over to the inauguration ceremony today happening at the Heroes Stadium. Now, government has advised people going to the National Heroes Stadium for President-elect Hakainde Hichilema's inaugurations today to share cars or, where possible, use buses because there will be limited parking space at the stadium. Now, Secretary to the Cabinet, Patrick Kangwa has urged invited guests to travel together in fewer vehicles to avoid parking problems and congestion around the stadium. Now, this is because thousands of people are expected to attend the swearing-in ceremony today. Now, in order to avoid any inconvenience, all invitees to the ceremony are encouraged to consider carpooling due to the limited parking space at the stadium, Kangwa said. Now, the warning comes as Zambians get ready for the big event, with thousands of people from different parts of the country expected to travel to Lusaka to witness the inauguration. Now, meanwhile, after days of Zambians calling for the inauguration day to be declared a public holiday, government has actually, or rather did declare it yesterday. And in this regard, the president has also declared that it's a holiday as well today. Now, some citizens have been jokingly, happy and also sad that Monday should also have been a holiday, rather. So, I don't know. Shekana, what do you think?
1: Monday? Yes, it should have been a holiday. I definitely concur with that. A nice 4 days holiday would be the best.
2: So they're saying Saturday, Sunday, Monday, and Tuesday today should have been a holiday, so that you have a 4D. People like 4Ds. It's something.
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1: Some days test your limits. 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The sweat. The push. It all takes its toll. 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
2: It is 11 minutes past the hour of 9, and this is the final hour of the Power Breakfast Show. 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
3: No,
2: it doesn't. As earlier on, we did have quite an iconic guest with us, and during the conversation that we're having, a number of people sent in voice notes. But you can't play every single one of them, but we'll just play two of them. And they have got a very common thread within them, and it's how they remember how you actually believed in them before anybody else did. So do take a listen. Here are some of the voice notes of some tributes, and I'm sure you recognize the voices once they begin to speak. That's coming up shortly.
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4: Smooth IK, do you remember this line? In my journey through life, I have learned that when you're good, you're good. We want to take this opportunity to appreciate Mr. Innocent Kalaluka, a.k.a. Smooth IK, for his great contribution, not only to the Zambian music industry, but to the entire entertainment landscape of our country. He conceptualized something that ended up becoming so iconic and definitely transcends his own time, because what he did is something that you cannot easily replicate, but at the same time, it's something that will stand the test of time, as evidenced by the number of people that he has impacted. Back in the day, we used to say, if you have not passed through the hands of Innocent Kalaluka, or if you've not passed through Smooth Talk, then you're not yet a star. And that's exactly what he did. He's a star maker. He's a king maker. He made us kings and stars. And we're here shining today because of the platform that he was able to give us, and also how well he conducted his interviews. We are so, so grateful for the amazing things that we achieved together. One of my most memorable moments with IK was when we celebrated 10 years of Smooth Talk, and we did an event at a place somewhere, it was called the Barclays Sports Complex. Next to it, I think, NASDAQ, I think. Yeah, so we did 10 years of Smooth Talk, and PJ was supposed to be performing with Jane Osborne. They were supposed to perform a song called Van Ono, but PJ didn't show up. And IK, being the creative he is, had to improvise, and he asked me to play PJ, and I had to jump on stage, and I performed like I was on the song, and people just loved it. I didn't even really understand why IK entrusted me such a big responsibility at that time, because that moment for me was most likely to become an embarrassing moment for me if I didn't deliver. But I did, and the crowd went crazy. We loved it, and I trusted his judgment. And on many things, he has advised me, including how to navigate politics in the music industry. There was a time he told me that his life after elections, and that was in response to a question that I asked him about all these offers that we get as artists from political parties. And I lived with that for a very long time, and to this day, I still dwell on that principle to say there's life after elections. That's one of the best advice I've ever gotten. And also, he introduced me to the United Nations. He had a deal. He had an opportunity to recommend someone, and he recommended me for something that we did. And from that moment, my relationship with the UN grew. And for me as B-Flow, that was a life-changing moment. So there's so many things that he has done, even in terms of advising me and conversations that we've had in the background. I trust him. You know, I trust him as a person who can advise me, and I can run to him. We share both a personal and professional relationship. He's been very supportive to some of our initiatives at ZAM. And we still need him. I don't know what role he can play, whether it's advisor or, yeah, because he's overqualified. You know, I can't say he should be the next ZAM president because he's overqualified. So I don't know what role we need to assign this man, but there's so much that he can still offer to our industry. You know, he's forever young. So IK, we love you, and we appreciate you. We celebrate you forever and always.
5: Hey, what's up, Power FM? This is T-Boy, aka Wissy Tam Tam. Smooth IK. Where do I even start from? Smooth IK. I remember I went to Smooth IK in 2006. Was that? No, 2006, yes. When I had my first video. I dressed up. I wore my cousin's clothes. I put some perfume on, because I know that, you know, presentation is everything. So I went to ZNBC. People were telling me Smooth IK is not the kindest person that you can ever see. So I decided, okay, at least one Unki Lakwe should just start. So, you know, I got into the office and I told him I had a camera. So in the camera, I had a mini DV, and I was ready to show him my video. So in that video, it features B-Flow. By the way, that was the first time B-Flow was ever shown on video. It was on my video called Still in Love. So I showed the video to Smooth IK. I asked him for his time. I said, big man, how are you? I know you're a very busy man, but right now I have a mini DV on me and I had a camera. Is it possible that you could see my video? And if you like it, you know, you could probably give me a chance to, you know, have my video aired, you know, whenever you're free. And he said, okay, let me watch it. He watched it and loved it. He showed my video the very same day
3: a few hours after that. From then, I became a regular. Every time he would call me to the station, T-Boy, where are you? I've been given so many deals, even like deals from Smooth IK. Hey, Tanonga, what are you doing tonight? There's this musician that needs help. Hey, Tanonga, there's these people that need a show. Can you go there? Hey, Tanonga, where are you, T-Boy? Is it possible that you could come through? Do you know that I was once paid, I think, must have been 7,000 kwacha by ZMBC? At that time, yes, it was rebased. It was 7,000 kwacha. I was paid 7,000 kwacha, not rebased. I think 7 million kwacha back then. But that was before 2011. To go and perform at the end of year party for ZMBC. Imagine ZMBC paying your money to go and perform at the end of year party. That was all Smooth IK. So many nice things that I can talk about today. Unfortunately, I don't have a lot of time. But Smooth IK changed my life in so many different ways. You know, that's why I believe that the road and then Goma Award in his name. Because him alone transformed the entertainment industry, Zambian entertainment industry, not only entertainment industry. There were people that would go to his, people who have little small companies who didn't have money to go and advertise, go on Smooth Talk and then get known. The companies are bigger today than what they are today because of Smooth IK. So for me, he's not just a person that was in the entertainment industry. He was a game changer. He's a game changer. He needs to smell the flowers today. You know what I mean? One time. I wish, you know, I could be as great as he is, but we all have different journeys and different purposes in life. But yeah, he deserves all the flowers. One time. This is T-Boy, aka Wissy Tam Tam, signing out.
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5: 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What is alopecia? Alopecia is a condition that causes hair loss on the scalp or other parts of the body, and it can affect people of all ages, including children and adults, and may be temporary or may be permanent, depending on the type that one might have. So one common type is alopecia areata. This is an autoimmune condition in which the body's immune system mistakenly attacks hair follicles, leading to round patches of hair loss. And other types include androgenetic alopecia. And this one is a pattern hair loss type of thing, right? And we also have traction alopecia. This one is caused by repeated pulling on the hair. Ladies, yeah, we're in the habit of pulling our hair a lot, especially when we have these fancy hairdos. And, you know, hair loss resulting from medical treatment sometimes. Sometimes it could be because of an illness. Sometimes it could be losing hair because you're stressed, or you might have some nutritional deficiencies. So symptoms of alopecia, they may vary, but often include thinning hair, bald patches, or increased hair shedding. Now, some people may also notice changes to their eyebrows. You do notice a change in your eyelashes or your body hair. So treatment depends on the cause of the hair loss. Options may include, medications. You could be given some kind of injections for some forms of alopecia, and sometimes, they could be treating an underlying medical condition that you might have, which could be causing the alopecia. And, improving your nutrition sometimes, or also changing your lifestyles that put too much tension in the hair. Now, in some cases, hair may grow back on its own, but sometimes it doesn't. But living with alopecia can affect a person's self-esteem and, of course, your emotional well-being. Now, you need support from family and, of course, friends. You need, support from healthcare professionals or support groups. 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Now, anyone experiencing unexplained or sudden hair loss should consult a healthcare professional for an accurate diagnosis and appropriate treatment. They do say that, the earlier you get something treated, the better. So early assessment can help identify the cause and improve the chances of successful management. Now, if you need, if you feel you need some help, you might, you have these symptoms that I did just mention, please make sure you go to the help, to a healthcare specialist, and they will be able to diagnose and give you the proper treatment. I do hope you found this information helpful. This has been your Health Buzz. Do join me again at 9:15 tomorrow.
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1: Umwana wanje watera mayi.
0: Mama na tumwa na wenu, umwana wenu mure muyikatisha sana bamurenga na Tasha. Kwa washirishenze na muina phone. Now, when you're sitting like beating it because it just sounds so surreal, right? Yes, so I'm going to tell you tomorrow when you are here, Star 474, and every day to the Fatama draws from the Pacon Television, about to some opera, I'm a phony, and then every weekend to some opera, 10,000 kwacha, Nangura Smart TV. So if you're a fat, you're a man, I'm going to tell you, I'm going to tell you, then you're going to send a phone. Then you're going to tell you, but how do you feel about it?
1: Because
0: never got to move because in charge Monaco is a phone. How can she detach? Maybe when a table finger, quite a lot of TV, so Morenda Mandi, Pacrown Television, could go TV, could DSTV, could consume Morenda Mira. But we just want to say congratulations once more to allow me to make a phone. Ngayapa program to make a film, I send the phone in. And remember that today, Mirombe, PPI radio, on Saturday, yo, Yapa say, Oksashanta, we are just going to tell you how you can get your phone. Congratulations once more, and kudos to your child, Duatere. I know that's why you don't believe. Maybe if it was them, they could have believed or had a certain expression because it is them that actually played. So congratulations to you, Bamulengana Tasha. Sometimes with these little ones that we don't have a phone. We don't have a phone. But that is our lucky winner for the fourth day. We now cruise to getting...
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5: 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Speaking of winners, I do have a couple of them out of the 90 that will be winning this month. Every single day, 100 kwacha. And among those 90 people, I'm calling in some, just a few of them, just like a small batch in the morning to find out if they've seen their cash. And that is once again you dialing a very simple short code, which is *474#. Hello, good morning.
6: Hey, good morning, ma'am.
5: How are you doing today, sir?
6: I'm fine.
5: That's lovely. My name is Shekinah. I'm calling you from Win Big Zambia. I want to find out, have you seen the money you've won?
6: Yes, thank you very much. You have received.
5: That's fantastic. Congratulations.
6: Thank you very much.
5: Have a wonderful day.
6: Okay, thank you.
5: Okay. So he says he's received it. It's as easy as that. That's all you have to tell me. Like, yes, Shekinah, I've seen it, and I'm enjoying my money. You can be among those lucky winners. 90 people be winning every single day, 100 kwacha. 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It's really as easy as that. There's nothing crazy, no extra, you know, like steps that you have to take, and then you have to none of those things. Then you have to kill a chicken, and none of those things. All you have to do is just have a phone, have some money in your mobile money account, be on either Airtel or MTN, and start playing.
7: Chapo. 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
4: please try a
5: call. They're busy. I'm assuming they're probably Kuku Stadium having the time of their lives, and that is for the event of the year so far, and that is the inauguration of the president. Already I've seen people are lining up in long lines, and that's waiting to get in, and they are dressed up in red. It's literally a sea of red. If you are from all the way from Lusaka, already we've got our mayor, who's got people with shirts saying "Iwe Dobapo" in the back, dressed up, geared in preparation for this particular event. So it's definitely an interesting one. And now imagine there's an inauguration plus you winning money. Double, not even double, it's triple, quadruple, actually, the winnings. And so once again, dial *474#. It's a new month, it's new opportunities, meaning more prizes. This September, we've got prizes of, well, winning a brand new Honda Fit on the 3rd of October. We've got a smart TV with a decoder every Sunday, at 3,000 kwacha every single Tuesday, Thursday, and Saturday. And guess what today is? It's a Tuesday, so that means there's a 3,000 kwacha up for grabs. We've got 3 smartphones every single day up for grabs as well, and 90 people winning 100 kwacha every single day. So far, that means it'll be more than 2,800 winners for just this month of September. And already seems like some of my winners are not picking up. It's okay. I'll go on to the next ones. There are more of them. As this is just a small, small, small number of all the winners that will be winning today. And I'm just calling a tiny portion of them to see if they've seen their money. My calling doesn't mean that the money has not been sent yet. Sometimes you might find that it's the network that's actually stopping that. But don't let the network get in between you and winning. Not at all. Start dialing. Start playing. That is once again *474#. *474#. That is with WinBig, the reign of prizes. It's a new month, new opportunities, more prizes. Start dialing right now. Also, what you can do is go to the website, which is www.winbigzambia.com. Play to be part of the winners. And also, here are the rules of engagement. The more times you play, the more the chances you have of being a winner. So the more tokens you buy, the more times your number shows up in the system to win the particular token that you've bought. So either is it be it for the car, the Honda Fit, is it for the smart TV with the decoder, is it for the 3,000 kwacha, or is it even for the smartphones as well, or the 100 kwachas that you could be winning. So start dialing, start playing, and this is right now, right here on WinBig. It seems like my other winner also hasn't picked up. Will that stop me? Not at all. Not in the slightest. Going on now to find out from my other lucky winner. And that is to find out if they've seen their money. Hopefully they get to pick up. Or maybe once Muchabe Kuchan.
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5: or has their phone switched off. Okay. I think we're in Showgrounds. Is it Showgrounds? No, Kuku Stadium. Kuku Stadium, actually. I don't know why I'm thinking Showgrounds. But Kuku Stadium, it seems. That's why I'm not picking up my phone calls. But that doesn't mean you fail from winning, or rather that you don't get to win. You still get to win. It's just me who enjoys making sure that I remind you to check your phone and also to find out that you've seen the money. That joy, it gives me joy. The joy you have gives me lots of joy. And so that's what I enjoy doing when I'm calling you up. You see, there's lots of enjoyment here. And that's with WinBig. I get to enjoy. You get to enjoy. You get to win. And I get to win by hearing you winning. So pick up my calls. Maybe just make sure that you're checking the phone as well, just to see if you've got the money. Hello, good morning.
7: Morning to you.
5: How are you doing today, sir?
7: Hello.
5: Hello, can you hear me?
7: Yeah.
5: Okay.
7: What can I do for you?
5: Okay, my name is Shekinah. I'm calling you from WinBig Zambia. I want to ask you a question. Why on Chan, the money that you have won?
7: Yes, I have seen it.
5: Okay, that's nice. Congratulations.
7: Thank you very much.
5: Absolutely welcome. Who am I talking to?
7: You are talking to Imakando Sirichebo.
5: Okay, Mr. Imakando, keep playing. There's a lot more to win, even a 3,000 kwacha.
7: Okay.
5: Okay, have a wonderful day, Mr. Imakando.
7: Oh, thank you very much.
5: Absolutely welcome. See, Mr. Imakando is a winner. Just like that. Very kind, very polite. I love that. And still going on to call even more winners. That is with WinBig. Start dialing, start dialing, start dialing. And that is with the short code, which is *474#. It's a new month, it's new opportunities, and it is more prizes. And the winning doesn't end. It still continues. It goes on and on and on and on and on and on and on. Start dialing, start playing. It's once again *474#. That is www.winbigzambia.com. 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You can be like Mr. Imakando and also the previous caller, who I actually didn't get his name. Rather, the previous winner who I called in and I didn't quite get his name. And still calling in another lucky winner. Are they going to see my phone call? Will they pick up? Will they share in the joy with me? Hopefully they will, because that's what gives me joy. And I want to share that with you too as well, as you share it with me. So start dialing as you also share the news of Win Big with others, telling them like, listen, I mean, I played, I didn't believe it at first, then I played and I won. And I was so excited because I didn't think that I would actually be a lucky winner. And you too can be that lucky winner right now. Once again, there is 100 kwacha up for grabs every single day that is given to 90 people. So it's actually even increased. It used to be 60 people, but now it's 90 people every single day. Then we've got 3 smartphones every single day that are given away. Then we've got a smart TV with a decoder every single Sunday. Then we've got a brand new Honda Fit that is going to be given away in October, the 3rd of October. Brand new. You could be that person as well. So start dialing. That is *474#. It seems like people are not picking up their phones because I'm calling. Only 2 people have answered out of over 6 that I've called. Actually, over 7 that I have called. Only 2. So 5 have not picked up. But I still have more numbers. Because remember, it's 90 people winning. So let's try the other winner. Will the phone ring? Okay, I hear silence. Is it going to ring? Is it not going to ring? It's not saying the phone is switched off, so that's a good thing. It's not outside the coverage area, so that's a good thing. But there's silence. It's ringing! Oh my goodness. So I'm calling one of the 2,000, or rather over 2,800 winners for the month of September. Imagine that. It's the first of the month, and also you are one of the first winners of the month. That's fantastic. Hopefully now, this time around, they get to pick up. It doesn't just ring. Fingers are crossed. We've gotten past the first hurdle. Now it's the second one, which is them actually picking up the phone. And then the third hurdle would be if they've seen the money or not. If they have, good news. If they haven't, check their phones up. I think Vari Kuchan Kustadiam. Because what's happening? Let's try in with another lucky winner once again. And maybe this time around this one will pick up. And if not, then we've tried our best, Kansh. Once again, it's a new month, it's new opportunities, it's more prizes. So it's more than 2,800 winners only for this month of September. Make sure to buy your tokens and don't miss the chance. Dial *474# or go to www.winbigzambia.com and play to be part of winners today, right now, as I'm speaking. Hello, good morning.
8: Morning.
5: How are you doing today?
8: Fine, how are you?
5: I'm good. So my name is Shekinah. I'm calling you from Win Big Zambia. I want to find out, have you seen the money that you won?
9: Hello? How are you?
5: I'm fine, thank you. How are you?
9: I'm doing great.
5: Okay. Are you the owner of the phone?
9: No, it's my mother's phone.
5: It's your mother's phone. Okay. She's the one I was speaking to at first?
9: Yes.
5: Okay. So I was asking her if she's seen the money that she's won from Win Big.
9: Yes.
5: Okay, then. Wonderful. Congratulations. Keep playing.
9: Thank you so much. Thank you.
5: Absolutely welcome. Bye. I love that. She was like, you pick up the phone. I can't hear what she's saying. Okay. We'll keep it in the family as well. And so once again, luckily, one person has picked up. Now going on to my other lucky winner. Hopefully they too will pick up and they too will share. And the fact that they've seen the money that they've won and that they're excited. So start playing, start dialing right now. That is with WinBig. It really is just raining prizes left, right and center with WinBig. And I'm so excited to be part of this journey with you, making sure that you know that you've got some money and also reminding you to check your account immediately, to check for your cash. And so once again, start dialing right now. That is *474#. And it's a new month, new opportunities, new prizes. It's a happy Tuesday from WinBig. 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A smart TV decoder that is won every single Sunday. A 3,000 kwacha, actually, every single Tuesday, Thursday, and Saturday. 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Make sure to buy your tokens and don't miss out on the chance. So how do you actually join in on this chance. You dial *474# and also go to the website, which is www.winbigzambia.com. Play and be part of the winners today. Win big, don't play small. Play for the big prizes as well. That is with Win Big. And this is just a small portion of the winners who are winning today, who are 90. So don't be discouraged saying, but they didn't call me. Play. You can still be called in the afternoon. Even later on in the afternoon, in the evening, you'll be called in. And even tomorrow as well. What matters is that your number will show up in the system when the system is going through the numbers. Your number will be among those ones that will be chosen. So start playing, start dialing. This is your reminder to do so today.
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0: who you are or where you are, this is your chance to make your life your way. That's right. Why not you? Just ask Mlenga here what it's for.
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2: Kumatiyo, Mlenga Natasha, mwalite ako win big game show. 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Congratulations na muina phone. 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Yes, so mwini Natasha, mwana wenu aliti ya Star 474, and every day tunakwatama draws from upa kwa television, epo tuisa mkupira ama phone,

0: would it be different? But how do you feel about it?
1: Because
0: I was But we just want to say congratulations once more. To allow me to make a phone, ngayapa program to me yofi mwala send a phone yen. And remember, tature mirombe mpia hili on satio, ya pase yokusasha nta, we are just going to tell you how you can get your phone. Congratulations once more and kudos to your child. I know that's why you don't believe. Maybe if it was them, they could have believed or had a certain expression because it is them that actually played. So congratulations to you. Sometimes these little ones that we don't phone. But that is our lucky winner for the fourth day. We now cruise to getting.
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0: And closing out our show is Yo Maps and JK. The song is called More. And even as you make your way to the inauguration, just make sure they're doing so safely. Carpool if you must. And also, keep your valuables close to you. Don't want them missing, right? This has been the Power Breakfast Show with me, Shekinah, and of course with Jaden. Still coming up next, this is It, Shakedown. That is right here on Power FM.
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1: 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And I played something from Dizmoff sharing Zaven and Umselemani, Itunde. 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And it's me, your boy, Aliku Boy, Elidio. And I've brought great, great music, great Zambian music. Yonza Maruma, Zemanvera, Mwindustri, Nare Tarero. We'll be talking about it. We'll be saying everything that has to do with entertainment. And remember, we're talking about Zambian entertainment. Tikali Naemwe, thanks for coming through. TNN.

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2: Good morning and welcome to the Power Business Update. FRA pays farmers over 6 billion Zambian kwacha. The Food Reserve Agency has paid out more than 6 billion kwacha to farmers as Friday, August 28, 2026, following the grain purchase under the current marketing season. The payment are expected to provide farmers with working capital and support economic activities in farming communities. Meanwhile, Tobacco Board Zambia says it remains on course to meet its 2026 target of purchasing 80 million kilograms of tobacco. We go direct to Zimbabwe. Zimbabwe has taken over COMESA chairmanship, with business leaders saying the position could help boost regional trade, export, manufacturing and investments across COMESA market. That's your business update, keeping you informed on the money, markets and business moves shaping Zambia and the region. But before we go, we will take you to the local commodities and their prices. So 25 kilograms bag of breakfast mealie meal is selling around 250 to 280. 25 kilograms bag of roller meal around 180 to 220 kwacha. Rice is around 25 kwacha to 35 per kilogram depending on the brand. Beans is around 25 to 35 per kilogram. Soya beans around 12 to 18 per kilogram. Groundnuts around 25 to 40 per kilogram. Cooking oil around 35 to 50 for 1 liter bottle depending on the brand. That's your business update for today on your favorite radio station, Power FM.
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Tafiaka Pwepo, Vizakasira Cheweka. Chile One, Mr. Zambia with Tafiaka Pwe. And remember, Chile One just dropped an album, a fire album. It's called Destiny. So you people, hope you've been streaming, you've been listening to the album. That's the only way you can support Zambian music. Make sure that you support Zambian music by streaming their music and making sure that Mumvera Nyimbo Zeva drop up. Shout out to Chile One. Yeah, Destiny is a very good album. I think I'll be sampling some songs here on the Z Shake Down. So why celeb featuring your maps came through na heavy my ziva jaga super mroro confess and Frank Ro came through with Do or Die. So speaking of Zambian entertainment, I was going through Jerox's socials today. Jerox posted a photo, but the photo seems that clear, but according to what I noticed and what I saw in that particular photo, Zone Farm. The reunion, Zone Farm. Remember Zone Farm? The nostalgia. When they were time at Zone Farm, Zone Farm was giving us good hits, my buzz after buzz. It was a hip hop group, but when I was split, so it had Jerox, Young Vebo, Timmy, he was called Thugger by then, and then it had Dope G. Great, talented rappers. But Jerox just posted something on his socials. Alangza check a photo, Janjevile. In case of cases, something can come up. Yeah, in case of cases. But so we're expecting Jerox. Jerox gave us I call that song at finish. It's actually Let's Have It. I don't know that I couldn't Let's Have It. Finish. It features Way D, and I'll be playing it soon. And Way D has a new track again. It's called Easy. I'll be playing it. So don't go anywhere. Let's continue vibing to Zambian music. Just

0: Nothing feels unpleasant like running out of energy. 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
0: Mojo! What you need is a Mojo energy drink to boost power, endurance, and mental stamina to get you through. Mojo! Mojo energy drink. The magic that energizes.
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1: Today's Power Weather Update on the Zed Shakedown.
2: Good morning. It's time now for the weather update. We are starting with Lusaka, Zambia. Current hazy sunshine, about 21 degrees Celsius. High of 27 degrees Celsius. Low is expected to be at 16 degrees Celsius. Rainy low chance. Wind light to moderate. Humidity generally low to moderate. Sunrise was around 0614 and sunset is going to be around 18.02. We go straight to Livingston. Current conditions sunny and dry. High around 30 to 32 degrees Celsius, low around 12 to 16 degrees Celsius, rainy very low chance. Windy generally light to moderate, humidity low. Overall hot and sun during the afternoon with a cool clear night. We go direct to Kampala, Uganda. Currently mostly clouds, high around 30 degrees Celsius, low around 13 degrees Celsius, rain low chance today. Wind around 17 kilometers per hour, humidity around 31%. Sunrise was at 06:52 and sunset is expected to be at 18:58, and that's your weather update for today on your favorite radio station, Power FM.
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It's time for you to win the suspense and everything. 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Time your panga kwa mankucha, makwacha. So have you been playing Ichola? Mwazo tire ya Ichola? Eh? Tell your friend to tell their friends that he vantvopa sandalama. Bafika Manje. This is where you make your choice, take your chance, and find out what's waiting for you inside the mega box. Only thing you need to do is dial *464# nchimwayamba kutea Ichola, and we make sure that each and every day, because we bring this show each and every day, so each and every day tima sanka mawina mawina tima watumina takufunza ni wamene chiririra na mwemza sevenzisera ndrayama zemwa wina right here on Power FM. So tabuela foot eh? Lelo holiday mukawina mzachita nayo chani ndalama. And have you been playing? I don't have a smartphone.

mwawina ninji kani opimisa mwachokamu kani opimisa soti yopimisa cooking o isepa ichola stiziva yonkani. So we go on a short break and then we'll be coming back to pick up our winners and to call them to make sure that you are tuned in and you are well informed about how to play ichola mega box. So think careful, trust your instincts, and let's see whether Lady Lucky is on your side. Make sure that mwemte osangala na madoubt. 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I was telling Chigero Cha Entertainment, our last born Papawa FM, that ine ichola na ipangachati nikauka nifunikana te yako ichola cause wiki si masila without kuwina. So the more you play, the more chances of winning. 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So, I'll be giving a testimony of how I started playing Ichola. So, last week, Nzo Kambati, Yenzeni, Wednesday. Wednesday was, Tima Itana Buanji, that Ladies Day out. So, Nzo Funo Perika Kova Sema Manu out. Maina Bada Pesigati, Sininga Watu Mine Phone, na wawza Tini Buino Patumba. So, what I did, I made sure Tienje Vire, first, let me try playing this game. 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The only thing you need to do is just start playing Ichola Mega Box here on Power FM. So we are going to go on a short break. Tikabwelela! Zashita select waja wana wina tivatumile kwa mafone timvere na mwe wazai 76 and drama na mwe dea wazai ndila lelo on a public holiday like this. Ichola Megabox, Ichola, let's make money mwe tentipangendalama.

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6: This right here, this is for you. For him.
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and the ones who sit still. 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This is refreshing. 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
1: Inauguration of President Hakainde Hichilema underway at Lusaka's National Heroes Stadium.
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2: And I'm Elias Mlenga.
1: And now the news in detail. President-elect Hakainde Hichilema's inauguration is currently underway. President Hichilema is being sworn in for a second term following his election victory over his closest rival, National Reconciliation Party for Unity and Prosperity, NRPUP candidate Brian Mundubile. Meanwhile, thousands of Zambians, foreign dignitaries, and members of the diplomatic corps have gathered at the National Hero Stadium in Lusaka to witness the inauguration of the president-elect. Foreign dignitaries include Tanzanian President Samia Suluhu Hassan, Botswana President Duma Boko, Kenyan President William Ruto, Namibian President Netumbo Nandi-Ndaitwa, and Eswatini Deputy Prime Minister Tulisile Dlala. From as early as 06 hours this morning, citizens from across the capital and beyond began streaming into the stadium, eager to secure their spots and participate in the historic event. The atmosphere at the venue is festive and celebratory, with supporters and members of the public turning out in large numbers to mark the start of President Hichilema's renewed mandate. Many attendees arrived clad in UPND party regalia and national colors, singing and celebrating, reflecting the widespread excitement surrounding the ceremony.
2: In a related development, Lusaka-based economist Kelvin Chisanga says President Hakainde Hichilema's second term offers Zambia a critical economic opportunity to transition from stabilization to transformation. Chisanga has noted that the president's first term was primarily focused on repairing the economic foundation, restructuring debts, restoring investor confidence, and strengthening microeconomic stability. Mr. Chisanga has therefore underscored that with this stabilization efforts in place, the government must now deliver the visible economic results that benefit the country and its citizens.
1: In another development in the Power FM Lunchtime News, climate change and development expert Dr. Abel Omosumali has called on the government to devise a coordinating approach to effectively address the negative impacts of El Nino weather events from a medium to long-term perspective. Speaking to Power FM News, Dr. Omosumali emphasized the urgent need to invest more in the transmission of early warning information and anticipatory actions nationwide. He revealed that climate experts are currently developing a multi-stakeholder El Nino preparedness and response strategy to manage the effects of El Nino in both the short and long term. Dr. Msumali also advised that farmers should be encouraged to retain some of their crop harvest for consumption during drought periods rather than selling all their produce immediately. The call highlights the importance of proactive measures to mitigate the adverse effects of climate vulnerability on agriculture and livelihoods.
2: Expert Charles Mulila has called for increased participation of local contractors and suppliers in Zambia's mining sector. Speaking in an interview with Power FM, Copperbelt News Bureau, Mr. Mulila said mining companies should ensure that local content provisions are fully implemented to give Zambian businesses greater opportunities in the mining value chain. He, however, stresses that local contractors and suppliers must match international players in the quality of goods and services they provide and compete favorably on the international market. Mr. Mlila has also urged mining companies to strengthen environmental, social, and governance practices, saying copper production should be undertaken responsibly to minimize environmental damage.
1: In another development, In international news, of course, Kenyan aviation workers have called off a strike that disrupted flights for 2 days at the main airport in the capital, Nairobi, and others around the country. The workers' union on Tuesday signed a deal with the government committing to resume work immediately after talks in which officials agreed to resolve a pay dispute and other grievances that led to the strike. Since Sunday, hundreds of passengers had been stranded at the Jomo Kenyatta International Airport, JKIA, a key regional transport hub, as the nationwide Go Slow strike began. The workers were demanding better working conditions and implementation of a previously agreed deal.
2: Still in international news, 5 people who recovered from Ebola were discharged from treatment in Beni in the eastern part of Democratic Republic of Congo on Sunday. The survivors, who included a healthcare worker, had been hospitalized at the Doctors Without Borders Ebola Treatment Center and at the Ebola Treatment Center at Beni Hospital. As they received a certificate confirming they had been cured, the survivors expressed their thanks to the medical teams that had cared for them and urged the compatriots to seek treatment if ill. Health workers and officials leading the Ebola response celebrated the 5's discharge, with the head of the response collision saying it was a momentous day and a source of pride for his team. But the number of Ebola cases continues to rise, and the survivors' discharge came as authorities announced that the outbreak in African nation had surpassed 6,000 cases. They also say that the outbreak, the fastest growing in DRC history, had claimed 2,911 deaths. More than 1,360 people have recovered from the virus in what authorities called an encouraging development. The outbreak in eastern Congo is spreading under extremely difficult conditions, fueled by insecurity, displacement, a health workers' strike, and intense population movements. We take a short break and return with sports news.
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1: Yes, you're tuned in to the Power FM Lunchtime News, diving into the world of sports. Zambian champions Power Dynamos are set to depart for Rwanda this morning. They were set to be departing for Rwanda this morning, rather, as they begin preparations for their CAF Champions League first preliminary round tie against Sudanese giants Almerica. Zamfoot reports that the Kitwe side is scheduled to leave Kenneth Kaunda International Airport in Lusaka at 11 a.m., of which they are aboard a ProFlight plane to Johannesburg, South Africa. From OR Tambo International Airport, Power Dynamos will connect to Kigali aboard Air Rwanda or Rwanda Air. The first leg against Almerica will be played in Rwanda, with Power Dynamos hosting the return fixture between 11th and 13th September. The winner over the two legs will advance to the second preliminary round, where they will face either Algeria's JS Saoura or Guinea's Horoya AC. The winner of this tie will secure a place in the CAF Champions League group stage. Abayelo head into the competition as back-to-back MTN Super League champions, having won the 2025-2026 title with 78 points from 34 points. It was their 9th league title and extended their run of domestic success. They will also be looking to build on the club's historic achievement last season when they reached the CAF Champions League group stage for the first time. And on that sporting note, we've come to the end of the Power FM evening lunchtime news. I beg your pardon. For more upfront and reliable news, be sure to follow us on Facebook by searching for the Power News Network page. Thank you for joining us. My name is Abigail Trasis.
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0: Yes, Captain Johnny C, J Cash, King Diesel, Fat Jam Records, baby. 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

0: the achievement of its mandate, strategies, objectives, and long-term vision. The Council Secretary will be responsible for youth policy implementation, organizational performance, stakeholder engagement, and sustainable growth for the benefit of the youth. Key responsibilities: to oversee the management of the Council Secretary in order to ensure the achievements of strategic objectives and business continuity, ensure strategic partnership engagement and resource mobilization, provide strategic direction and leadership to the organization, oversee the implementation of youth policies, programs and projects, manage day-to-day operations and ensure efficient use of resources, represent the Council in high-level engagements with government and stakeholders, ensure sound financial management, accountability and governance, lead, motivate and 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

0: 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That's right. Why not you? Just ask Mlenga here what it's for.
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2: Kumatero, Mlenga Natasha, Mwalite ako win big game show. 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

0: Min shimata mo ne biri ba, but how do you feel about it?
1: Because
0: never know what to do because in charge Monaco is a young man and I'm not a phone. How can she detach? I'm even when a table finger, quite a TV, so Morenda Crown Television, Kugo TV, Kudias TV, Kurikonso Kumreta Mira. But we just want to say congratulations once more to allow me to meet a phone. I have a program to make a film. I send the phone in. And remember that today, Mirombe MPID on Satio, Yapase Oksashanta, we are just going to tell you how you can get your phone.

0: fresh because it is them that actually played. So congratulations to you, Bamulengana Tiasha, Omana, when you're not in my winner. And sometimes with these little ones that we but that is our lucky winner for the fourth day. We now cruise through to get it.
1: Are you ready to win big?
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0: Morning Big Show. It comes to you three times a day. And yes, I just crashed this party. I'm with none other than
1: Alikuboy Elido.
0: Do you know how long it took for me to rehearse Elido's name? Mostly I stick to Elido. Do you even know how long it took for me to be able to learn how to say it?
1: I don't know why people find it difficult, but it is very simple. You know, it's Aliku, like little things.
0: Yeah.
1: It's part one.
0: So what happens when you get to age of 80? Are you still going to be a little boy, a Elido?
1: No, I'll be big boy, Elido.
0: Bad man, Elido. You know what I mean? I've already said, you are set. We're set for the future. Bad man, Elido.
1: Yeah.
0: You know what I mean?
1: I'll get that one.
0: Yes, you better. Now, you are tuned in to the Win Big Show. And in case you're tuned in for the first time, this is the place where people make money. This is the place where people take chances. And this is the place where people keep aside some entertainment funds. That's how we do.
1: Win big. Make sure that you mapangako money mankwacha mankucha. It's time for you to make money, and you know what time it is and what to do. Vochi tache is to dial *474#. A new month, new opportunities. More prizes on Win Big.
0: Yes, definitely. You should see the passion with which he is saying this. I'm very excited as well. So we're calling our first lucky winner.
2: Try again later.
0: Awe. Please try again later.
1: Again.
0: Yes, we're going to try and call this number again. That's our first lucky winner. Now, remember, while the show is on, there are even higher chances of you winning. So simply dial the USSD code *464*2# for you to stand a chance of winning. *744#. I apologize for that. So yes, do remember that you can actually play on the Win Big Show *744#, and just like that, you stand a chance of winning. So now today, we are actually still calling our lucky winners, and I hope that you as a lucky winner will be able to pick up your phone. I get so excited sometimes. I almost misled you there, but I am so sorry.
1: I think I need to start playing because I don't have a smartphone.
0: Where you get to have three smartphones going to the same house, going to the same address. How about that? It's raining mobile phones. And did you know there are other things that are happening? It's a new month, new opportunities, more prizes. For this September, the prizes will be a brand new Honda Fit, which will be given on the 3rd of October 2026. Hello, you are live on the Win Big Show. How are you doing? We're doing amazing. My name is Cookie with a little boy Elido. What is your name?
3: My name is Manasseh.
0: Well, guess what, Manasseh? You've won yourself a 200 kwacha courtesy of Win Big Zambia.
3: Thank you very much. How did I enter that program?
0: Maybe somebody's been handling your phone, so currently there's a 200 kwacha in your mobile money account.
3: Sure.
0: Yes. Yeah. So you won by accident.
3: Oh, I'm sure. Thank you very much. I'm happy.
0: You're welcome. It's a great accident, isn't it?
1: Very important. So that you share.
3: But there's no message here.
0: No, so you can just keep checking the balance. The money will come to you if it hasn't reflected yet.
3: Sure.
0: Yes.
3: I'm so happy.
0: Yeah, you ought to be happy. It's a good day, and it's a good day to win.
3: All right. Do have
0: a lovely afternoon.
3: Very much.
0: All right, you're absolutely welcome. That is our lucky winner who won by accident. Can you at least tell the people that whose phones you are using at? Nipempako phone, I would like to make a call. Yeah?
1: It happened even last week. Someone again, we called him. He said that he did not play the game, but the phone was with the kid. So it's the kid who was playing.
0: Let me tell you, if you're going to say you didn't play the game and you still have the money in your account, receive it with both hands.
1: Yeah.
0: Because it was your number that was used to play. So as a direct beneficiary, you as being the owner of the phone who's above the age of 18, that money is yours. Yes, you'd just be like, hey, which money? Did you even handle my phone? No. You didn't come to ask for my phone. I don't know about that business you're talking about. Whatever transactions you did on your own without letting me know, those were your transactions.
1: I'll just move on.
0: I mean, the fact that it's going to your mobile money account, the money rose in, why not take the money. Take the money. It's your money.
1: Yeah,
0: it's your identity that actually played. Now, remember, you need to be 18 years old and over to be able to play this game. And if you are a son and you use daddy's phone, remember, for you to qualify, you need to be 18 years old and over. We're calling our next lucky winner. Hello, you're live on the Win Big Show. How are you doing?
4: Hello.
0: Hi, how are you doing?
4: Hello.
0: Hello, can you hear me? Hello?
4: Hello.
0: Can you hear me? You're live on the Win Big Show. How are you doing?
4: I'm fine, how are you?
0: Fine. My name is Cookie. Together with Elido, we are calling you from Win Big Zambia. What is your name?
4: Merit.
0: Merit.
4: Yes.
0: I'll tell you great news, Merit, and it's an extra merit on you. You have won yourself a 200 kwacha, courtesy of Win Big Zambia. Congratulations. Now, that right is Merit.
4: Hello.
0: Her name is Merit.
1: Not me.
4: Network, I can't hear you.
0: You've won yourself a 200 kwacha, courtesy of Win Big Zambia. Congratulations.
4: Thank you.
0: Yeah, absolutely welcome. Thank you so much for playing. Have you played for the Honda Fit or the 10 pin?
4: Pardon?
0: Have you played for the 10 pin and the Honda Fit?
4: Yes.
0: All right. So keep playing. Remember, the more you play, the higher your chances of winning.
4: Okay. Thank you.
0: Yeah, welcome. Do have a lovely day.
4: Thank you.
0: All right. That was Merit right there.
1: She's very happy.
0: Let me tell you, her name is that of a winner.
1: Uh-huh.
0: You are called...
1: She's Merit.
0: Her name is Merit.
1: Oh, okay. I thought she's Merit.
0: Her name is Merit. So everything needs to align with her.
1: Yeah.
0: There ought to be a merit to everything that she's doing.
1: Yeah.
0: And guess what? Win Big Zambia has totally presented us with a merit on air today. So also, we are calling our next lucky winner. And I hope you're close to your phone. Today, Chidi Lache, Ilo Kamvula Yama prizes, because Win Big Zambia is the reign of prizes. We are calling our next lucky winner now. And I hope you stay really close to your phone. Then also make sure, if you're handling a mobile phone, make sure that whoever is using your phone to play the game needs to be of legal age. Great things are coming. The reign of prizes is coming to you. So now, this September, there's a brand new Honda Fit, which will be presented on the 3rd of October. 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How are you doing? Hi, how are you doing?
5: Yeah.
0: We're calling you from Win Big Zambia. What is your name?
5: Bachomba
0: Munishan.
5: Wino.
0: Namu win a 200 kwacha, courtesy of Win Big Zambia. Congratulations.
5: Oh, ningwina.
0: Tuzaza.
1: Tamu lomfika happy.
5: Number message that I figure.
0: So, you need to check balance muli phone, and then you keep checking your balance until you see the money.
5: Okay.
0: All right, Mr. Chomba. Have a lovely afternoon, Babos.
5: Okay, Natasha, madam, thank you.
0: So, yeah, our boss's name is Mr. Chomba.
1: Mr. Chomba.
0: So now we are going to... So Mr. Chomba is a boss.
1: Yeah.
0: So now let's go on to call our next lucky winner. So let's just see. We're calling our next lucky winner, 076.
1: So okay, for this September, the prizes will be a brand new Honda Fit. Will be on the 3rd October 2026. A smart TV with a decoder every Sunday. And the 3,000 every Tuesday, Thursday, Saturday. 3 smartphones every day. 90 people winning K100 kwacha. 100 kwacha, in fact, not na K. Every day.
0: So listen, like Elido said, when we call you, you played a number of times. Musanduka ba boss.
1: Last.
0: So nane le kuzankala ba boss pa show. Aye. Tika chuka pa yila chomba tienda pa yuwa boss va next. Ba merit na mebele ni wa boss.
1: Yeah, as the ungakaleche boss nga tutea win big.
0: Wazi waka.
1: They're not playing win big. Uzaka for broke.
0: Ni language jema boss alei. Make your money. Yeah, make your money today. We're actually calling our next lucky winner. I hope you do stay close to your phone. It's a very beautiful day to make money today. Remember, it's your entertainment funds that you ought to use for you to play, because at the end of the day, you want to be to take part in responsible gaming, and you want to walk away with beautiful prizes. So you can kill two birds with one stone. So we are calling our next lucky winner. Exciting it is today. We are definitely excited to have you play on the Win Big Show, and of course the Win Big Game. Simply dial *474# to stand a chance of winning yourself prizes. Remember, mu September muno, kuli Honda Fit, kuli 3-pin, kuli ma smartphones, kuli mazari zari, more than 2,800 winners only for this month of September. So make sure you buy your tokens and don't miss the chance. We are calling our next lucky winner right now. They haven't picked up yet, but we are hoping that they can actually pick up. Now, also, yeah, definitely, yeah. Definitely. And you can also play, when you play the Win Big Game, remember it's nationwide.
1: Yeah.
0: So it doesn't matter which town you're in, which part of Zambia you're in, as long as you're within Zambia.
1: So if you don't want to use the USS code, you can even visit www.winbigzambia.com and play online. Yeah? So you can be part of the winners today by just playing online. So make sure if you don't use the USS code, you can use the website.
0: Yes,
1: absolutely.
0: And
1: then you continue winning. So it's the Win Big. Yeah? Dial *474# so that muine
2: komangu. The number you have dialed.
0: Number busy. I hope our line and dalama.
1: Because we want to give out money.
0: Yeah, but so, the good part is for this particular person we are calling, the money is already in. It is already in. It comes directly to your mobile money account. There's nothing like usende hyena, usende hippo. We're not doing any of that. The money is coming directly to you. I know you're tuned in right now, and muzi wanelamo mweka, muzi welamo atmayeni katean, nzaka winarit. Some people have actually been playing. The first time they play, they already win.
1: I think the first thing you need to do, you need to have a positive mind when just playing. So, if you're going to win or not, just play.
0: Yeah.
1: You know? If people are winning, you'll be part of the winners as well.
0: Yes.
1: So, all you need to do is just continue playing the Win Big. We just want to give out money.
0: It's like for our men, yeah? When they're trying to date a girl,
1: yeah,
0: they're constantly asking their best friend, is she okay for me? Definitely your best friend will say, no, she's not good for you.
1: Yeah.
0: Have you seen? Do you see the way she walks?
1: Yeah.
0: Do you see how she doesn't comb her hair? You can't ask your best friend, because your best friend probably likes her too. Right? So it's the same thing here. Hello, how are you doing? You're live on the Win Big Show. Who are we talking to? Bueno, buanji. Nimo andani zinayano? Mr. Eric Ngambi, congratulations. Mwawina Ndalama, courtesy of Win Big Zambia. Mwaiona? Congratulations to you. Which part of Zambia are you tuned in from?
6: Kabwe.
0: From Kabwe, nice to know. Well, Mr. Eric, congratulations to you once again. What are you going to do with the money?
6: Pardon?
0: Muzashita na chani ndalama yo ye mwa wina pasole yo. Chiri lakuti. Muzakuiza mundiyo. Katibuwa kudzai.
1: Mutipendele kolanchi.
0: Ndise. All right, Mr. Eric, have a lovely time.
6: Okay.
0: All right. Now be sure to play for the Honda Fit as well. A little boy, a little, you need to roll out of this building like this. Mati doba ku mati pasa ko ma lift. Nai mwekunkana uko mati pasa ko lift nice. Kuka mweku mkoveko. Give us a lift. Are you in Chamba Valley? What's going on? Do, you know, get in touch with us. Would totally love to hear from you as well how the game is going. Simply go to www.winbigzambia.com. It's that simple.
1: Yeah.
0: A little, as we wrap up the show, what is your message to our listeners this afternoon?
1: I think my message is simple. You just need to continue playing. The Honda Fit is coming. Hello, we already know that rain season is coming. Isewena ngambo tupemba malift zambo kana because win big iliko so you can continue playing so that kaonda fit kabuela, you know, the fuel consumption on point. So that mwina kwa che kaonda fit. So all you need to do is just continue playing win big dial star 474 hash or visit www.winbig.com mwatea online so that you continue winning. Isentara matufuna tiziku pasani. Wene makasa kakandala mandise pa win big. So continue playing win big.
0: All right, definitely. Thank you so much for joining us on the show. Remember, we also have the next installment this evening. So be sure to tune in at 16:15 hours and you'll be able to hear our voices. We'll be hearing your voices as well. And we'll be having a lovely time with you. Thank you once again for joining us.
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0: Bonfire, fireboard. 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

Compi, Mac 44 featuring Chef 187, and they call this one Tiger. Yeah, this was a collaboration album. They had to collab on this album, and Mac 44 and Pompey, coming from Brave Music, but I'm sure but it's now Atmosphere. Yeah, so yeah, I don't know, but yeah, it's now Atmosphere. You still tuned to the Z Shakedown with Aliko Bo Elido, the home of Zambian music. We're just giving you nothing but Zambian music. So

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3: 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We will now be crossing over to the inauguration ceremony of President-elect of the Republic of Zambia, His Excellency President Hakainde Hichilema, and Her Honor, the Vice President W.K. Mutale Nalumango, who are at Hero Stadium for on their re-election. It's basically a speech around their re-election. Do stand by.
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5: An electoral victory is a sacred responsibility to serve the people. In our case, the people of Zambia. This mandate, therefore, belongs not to me. To strengthen our democracy, to expand opportunities for all our people, and indeed to build a more prosperous, united, resilient nation. So we want. It is a mandate to grow Zambia. I repeat. I want to offer gratitude to God and the people of Zambia. Fellow citizens, we acknowledge the supremacy of the Almighty God over our nation of Zambia. We give thanks to the Zambian people. You came forward to exercise your constitutional mandate to vote. You stood patiently in queues, made your choices, and once again demonstrated your faith, your love, your confidence in democracy. You are the true custodians of our democracy. To those who place their trust and confidence in us, we say thank you. 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We respect your choice and we value your choice. 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

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I'm talking about our first term. To the members of the United Party for National Development, our alliance partners, campaign teams, foot soldiers, volunteers, and supporters across the country, and there are many, really many, we thank you, we honor you. Your sacrifice, diligence, hard work, and faith in the Zambia we seek to build together, we have brought, your effort has brought us to this moment. Thank you. We celebrate the achievement with dignity and humility. And there must be no doubting, no provocation, and no humiliation of those who voted differently from you and I. They have an equal measure of respect that they deserve from us. The person who voted against us is not our enemy. He is our brother. She is our sister. They are fellow Zambians. Period. In victory, let us show the character of the Zambia we are building. May I turn to offer gratitude to national institutions. Fellow citizens, we acknowledge with gratitude the church, traditional leaders, civil society, the media, and other stakeholders who contributed to the promotion of peace, unity, and democratic participation before, during, and after elections. We thank our cooperating partners, local and international election observers, party agents, and all those who contributed to our electoral process and subsequently to our victory, and this victory which belongs to all the people of Zambia. Our democracy is strongest when our institutions are respected, our differences are resolved peacefully and lawfully, nothing else. To our international friends, Your Excellencies, distinguished guests, we thank the heads of state and government, foreign dignitaries, representatives of international and regional organizations, members of the diplomatic corps, and all distinguished guests who have joined us here today to celebrate this great day for our country, engraved in the history books of our beloved country. Your presence is a profound expression of friendship, solidarity, and partnership with the government, and more importantly, the people of Zambia. We value your friendship and look forward to deepening our cooperation for the mutual benefit of our peoples in our respective countries. Let me say something about the record of our first term, because it lays the foundation for this day today and days going ahead and months and years. Fellow citizens, we trust that you have renewed our mandate. Your renewal of our mandate is also a responsibility to build upon the foundations we have laid together in the last 5 years. During our first term, we worked to stabilize and vitalize our broken economy, and that we have done. Economic growth has improved, our external debt was successfully restructured. Very difficult exercise we went through, but it's been done. Thank you to God and you, the people of Zambia, for your support. Our international reserves have reached their highest level ever since our independence. Inflation has been reduced to the lowest level in 8 to 9 years. Investor confidence has improved without doubt if you see the levels of investments that we've attracted in the last 5 years. Our local currency, the kwacha, has been stabilized, and people and businesses can now plan how to manage themselves and to expand their equity or risk capital that they've deployed in their businesses. Free education has become a reality against those who believed it was not possible. Free education is here and is now

0: protected by law. We've legislated that all children of Zambia are entitled to education, irrespective of their backgrounds. As a consequence of this great policy, we have now brought back to school children who are school-going age and were out of school. 2.6 million of our children are now back in school. This is extremely enriching to the people of Zambia. Access to quality health care has definitely improved. Through the Enhanced Constituent Development Fund, resources are reaching communities and local development priorities are taking center stage in the utilization of these resources. This is how it should be. Our social protection programs are reaching more of our vulnerable citizens across the country. The rule of law has been restored. There can be no sustainable development without peace, security, and stability. Very important. We have enhanced access to information and widened participation in governance. What do I mean? We have introduced the proportional representation system, a landmark reform that has enhanced the participation of women, the youth, and those that live with disabilities in our country, in the National Assembly, and in the local authorities, 116 of them across the country. We have also decentralized functions, resources, and decision-making to local authorities, bringing government closer to the people. Yes, a lot has been achieved in our first mandate, but we know, and we know that very well, that there is still a lot more to be done. A lot more work has to be done. And that's what this mandate is all about. So let me say something about this new mandate. So we are moving from stabilization to growth effectively. Fellow citizens, we know that our many of our families, they have issues, challenges with the cost of living, and that the benefits of our stabilization have not yet been felt at every level. We hear you, the citizens of Zambia. We're listening attentively. We are looking. We are sucking in your views. Yes, stability of our national balance sheet must continue to flow to households across the country. Having done the heavy lifting in our first term, the next 5 years is all about growth, expansion, opportunity, and prosperity for all our people. This is what we say, or we dub, the Grow Zambia Agenda, from stabilization to growth. This means, in practice, growth, expansion, and for all our people to access opportunities irrespective of their backgrounds. Very important. Going forward, our focus is clear. We build on the economic stabilization platform anchored on reforms, strong and broad-based reforms, deep reforms as well. And sometimes they've been very uncomfortable to many of our people, but the benefits are clear. Going forward, yes, we will continue with the reform agenda so we can expand our economy. No matter how good-hearted one may be to their children, to their families, it is true that you cannot share poverty. This is not possible, and therefore we have to do something to address wealth creation. So our attention now turns to shaping our growth agenda of the economy so that more citizens can generate revenue for reinvestment and for redistribution through the central treasury, as it were, and local authorities. Working with the private sector, we will continue with even more ambitious reform agenda. I want to commit that to the people of Zambia. For us in this country, my fellow presidents, heads of state, and representatives of government, I can confidently say that reforms have delivered for us, and we want them to continue delivering positive results for our people. We will grow and diversify our mining sector agriculture, tourism, energy sectors, amongst others. We will accelerate infrastructure development and industrial transformation through reforming institutions that have stood in the way of the country's growth for too many years. We know the areas that have constrained development in our country, and we shall move rapidly to attack these areas, to loosen them up. This is all anchored by or on our flagship policy of what we call the 10-10-5-3-3-1-1-1 vision. Very clear, 10 million tons of maize for food security, 10,000 megawatts of electricity to power our economy, 5 million tourist arrivals, 3 million tons of copper, 3 million tons of soybeans, 1 million tons of wheat, 1 million tons of sugar, and $1 billion or more worth of beef exports outside of our country in the region. Through this agenda, we have worked our numbers that we will more than double the size of our economy in a few years from now. In fact, the first doubling has already been done in the first years. So in essence, we'll be tripling the size of our economy in this five-year term. We are very confident about that. And this is for jobs, to create jobs, business opportunities, treasury revenue, and also reinvestment to support a cycle of growth through reinvestment and revenues and more growth and more reinvestment. Simple, very straight. Economic growth must mean something at the dinner tables to all our people. It must mean a job to a graduate, a market for a farmer. It must mean customers for a marketeer for whatever merchandise she sells. That's how we understand it. Investing in our people is important. Let me address this very briefly. We will scale up investment in education, skills development, and health. Education remains the greatest equalizer, best investment, and indeed inheritance that we can pass to our children. If we don't give them education, we give them money to inherit properties, most likely they will sell these at the earliest opportunity. But education gives them a lasting sense of value and protection for whatever else they are left with. We will deepen the economic empowerment of women and young people and contribute to strengthen social protection for those who need it the most. And we know them. And they are already getting support, but we'll expand support for them, because society is structured that way. There are people who need support all the time. And we are with you. We hear you. We support you. We work for you. We will strengthen and accelerate decentralization, putting more responsibility and resources in the hands of local communities. As I've said already, development will continue to reach every corner of our country. No province will be left behind. Actually, in our program of regional economies, we have already structured what each province should focus on, given its resource endowments and other, if you like, offerings. Let me address the change of mindset. Fellow citizens, we are emerging from an era that taught many of our people to think only of today and not about tomorrow. The tantamen culture, or that of handout syndrome, is something we must attack consciously, deliberately, intentionally. This culture was engraved over many years, and it cannot be done away with overnight. As a nation, we have to think differently. We have to think of tomorrow and not only to consume today and ignore tomorrow. This is fatal. This is suicidal. We have to change that, and we're working already very hard to change it. We have to think of our children, our young people, and the generations to come. That's what is leadership all about, especially when you are in leadership to manage public affairs, public resources, very important. May I address the public service that serves all of us. Fellow citizens, we will continue to transform the public service into an effective, efficient, and delivery-oriented public service. Delivery doesn't mean reporting for work at 8 hours and knocking off at 17 hours. No. It means specific outcomes, and that's the focus that we'll continue with. We want a public service that delivers quality services to all our citizens without discrimination. We will continue to strengthen digitization, accountability, professionalism, and innovation, and ensure that public resources are managed prudently and used for the benefit of all our people. The fight against corruption, I can bet, will continue, so public resources are respected and protected. Every public officer should put national interest first before their personal interest, because when you do that, your personal interest will be taken care of, but national interest first. May I turn to Zambia in the community of nations. Your Excellencies, Zambia will continue to play an active and principled but constructive role in the community of nations. I call it the League of Decent and Civilized Nations. Our foreign policy will remain anchored on economic diplomacy, peace, security, stability, for mutual cooperation and benefit. We have always said instability anywhere is instability everywhere. And we should not be veering in that area at all, because we inject cost, pain, and dislocation to our people across the continent and property damage. Zambia remains a peaceful sovereign nation, and we will continue to stand with other neighbors, in our region, on the continent of Africa, and indeed the global community, in pursuit of lasting peace. Without peace, we cannot deliver development and benefits to our people. We will remain an attractive investor-friendly country, a reliable partner, and a destination of choice for tourists, investors, and global partners. Zambia will continue to be a voice for peace, dialogue, and cooperation in our global communities. And we do say once again, we believe in the rules-based global order, because everybody will be taken care of if we take that approach. May I address my citizens on one Zambia, one nation, one people. Fellow citizens, we are here to serve all the people of Zambia, regardless of your political affiliation, religion, ethnicity, and indeed gender or social status. We therefore invite every citizen to join in the work of building our country, our beloved country, Zambia. Let us dedicate ourselves to hard and smart work. Only with hard and smart work we can create jobs. The old, the differently abled, the young, the retired, and the vulnerable overall. Hard and smart work is essential for a united, peaceful, inclusive, and prosperous Zambia. And above all, let us remain one Zambia, one nation, and one people. May I address our pledge to you, the people of Zambia. Fellow citizens, our purpose remains clear: to uplift the lives, improve your well-being, and that of every Zambian citizen. This is the promise that the heart of the Grow Zambia agenda holds. We pledge to serve you with integrity and accountability, as we did in our first term. I'm sure the test of the pudding is in the eating. The examples are abound out there, what we did in the last 5 years. We will soldier on this trajectory and even do better. We pledge to lead a government in which every voice matters, every citizen is heard. We pledge to lead a government that takes tangible development to all our communities across the country. And so, I make this pledge to you personally. I will continue to be a servant president for all the people of Zambia. I repeat that. I will continue to be a servant president for all the people of Zambia. Thank you. Yes, you have heard me. You have heard me. Let me also talk about an extension of a hand of unity. Fellow citizens, We commend all the candidates who participated in the presidential, parliamentary, and local government elections. It takes courage to offer oneself for public service and to submit one's ideas to the judgment of the people of Zambia. But it should never reach the point where it becomes a matter between life or death. Life is sacred. Never tamper with life. As we begin this new chapter, we must reflect soberly on the importance of peace and national unity. Political differences are an inevitable part of a democracy, but the pursuit of political power must never come at the expense of peace, security, and stability in our country. To our political competitors and their supporters, we say you remain an important part of our democracy, and we respect your choices. Where we disagree, we do so as political competitors, not as enemies. Elections and contexts of ideas are contexts of ideas. They must never become permanent divisions amongst our people. The elections now behind us, the country before us belongs to us all. The campaign is over, but the work of building Zambia continues. We therefore extend our hand to those who opposed us, not as a gesture of political convenience, but as an expression of our conviction that this republic belongs equally to all of us. All of us, and I mean all of us. Where you have good ideas, we will listen. Where you offer constructive criticism, we will hear you. Where national interest calls upon us to work together, we should do so without hesitation. Zambia is a big and endowed country, fit, capable to take care of all of us. May I turn to Zambia forward together. Fellow citizens, today is not simply the end of an election. It is the beginning of another chapter in our nation-building journey. With determination, let us move forward together. With humility and gratitude, let us move forward together. With inclusivity and fairness, let us move forward together. As brothers and sisters, united by the land we love, the future we share, let us move forward together. Our political preferences may be there and may mean something to us, but our future is one. Together, let us continue to make this great republic a beacon of peace, hope, opportunity, and indeed prosperity. Together, let us grow Zambia sustainably for generations to come. Let us not be a nation of consumers only, but producers as well. For someone to consume, someone must produce. And I want to be both, not one only, but focusing on production, because to sustain our consumption. Fellow citizens, may peace, unity, and progress forever prevail in our motherland. And may the Almighty God continue to bless our nation, Zambia. Sikomo, Twatotela, Luitumezi, Twasanta, Twasakwira Kumwane, Tunasakiri Kumwane, Twalumba. May I thank all of you for your kind attention. God bless Zambia. Thank you. Thank you. Thank you. Thank you.
1: Before you return to your seat, may I humbly request, Mr. President, that you descend the dom to release the balloons. Mr. President, please. We will have the ceremonial releasing of the balloons, and as that is being done, we will have the fierce drums, or Ngoma Yabugali. It is being performed by Kabepe Hamusonde and Felo Hamuzonga.

0: Magwamba manjira kwa vile mwanda state house eh baba manda lumbale sa mwabile jorwe Minima kwa mulo mwana jiminya chija sambe
1: You may release the balloons please
0: mwana ja segerera ubali kumusansa bali ku bali kumbobo sembu
1: papelele There we go Releasing the balloons Thank you, Mr. President. You may return to your seat.
0: Thank you, you may be seated.

0: Lengomaya Vokali is played at very important occasions and for very important people. And now we have the balloons in the Zambian colors being released, representing a new beginning, joy, and a hopeful tone for the new administration. And so here is to new beginnings. Here is to hard and smart work. Here's to the next 5 years. Here's to the people of Zambia, to renewed sensation of duty, to the growth of Zambia, to unity, shared prosperity, to wealth creation, to economic growth. Here is to reforms. Here is to one Zambia, one nation. Thank you.
1: And now we are going to have a performance of a song that was composed just for this event, and it's entitled The Victory Song, and we'll see a number of artists, more than 20 artists, coming together to perform this one song, The Victory Song, for the President of the Republic of Zambia.
2: Thank you so much.
3: Zambia, get ready for this amazing performance, for the victory song for the president. To help me perform this song, ladies and gentlemen, allow me to introduce the Northern Youth Chairperson, Mr. Gilbert Luiswaniso, aka General Mosquito, alongside the United Artists of Zambia. Let's go! For the one and only Akainde Hichilema Zambia. Let's go! What's up? What's up? Hands up, everybody, hands up! Hands up, everybody, hands up!
4: That was in the inauguration ceremony of the president-elect, Mr. Hakainde Hichilema. His Excellency, Mr. Hakainde Hichilema, also at the event, the Vice President, also Vice President-elect at the event at the Hero Stadium. That was a live broadcast right here on Power 91.3 FM. 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

0: Bunda doesn't just play, she dominates. She's a force. 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
7: Vacancy announcement from the Ministry of Youth, Sport and Arts. 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Organization, National Youth Development Council. The National Youth Development Council, NYDC, is a statutory body under the Ministry of Youth, Sport and Arts, established by Chapter 144 of the Laws of Zambia. Its major functions are to implement youth programs, register youth organizations, advise the minister responsible for youth on youth development programs, initiate, operate, and manage non-profit-making or profit-making projects in support of youth development, to coordinate youth activities, to assist and encourage organizations interested in youth development in the initiation of youth training and development programs, and such other functions as the minister may, from time to time, direct. With the above provided background, the Minister of Youth, Sport and Arts invites applications from suitably qualified, experienced professionals for the position of Council Secretary, Chief Executive Officer. Role summary. The Council Secretary will provide strategic leadership and overall management of the Council, ensuring the achievement of its mandate, strategies, objectives, and long-term vision. The Council Secretary will be responsible for youth policy implementation, organizational performance, stakeholder engagement, and sustainable growth for the benefit of the youth. Key responsibilities. To oversee the management of the Council Secretary in order to ensure the achievements of strategic objectives and business continuity. Ensure strategic partnership engagement and resource mobilization. Provide strategic direction and leadership to the organization. Oversee the implementation of youth policies, programs, and projects. Manage day-to-day operations and ensure efficient use of resources. Represent the Council in high-level engagements with government and stakeholders. Ensure sound financial management, accountability, and governance. Lead, motivate, and develop staff to achieve organizational goals. Promote transparency, integrity, and ethical standards. Qualifications. Full Form 5 or Grade 12 School Certificate. A minimum of a Bachelor's Degree in Development Studies, Youth Development, Public Administration and Management, or equivalent. 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

0: this is the Outburst rendition, the Afro Soul Mix, and it's called Papa Ute. Before this was Amen by Jay Cash, and we had JC Kalins in Nkatumpa, and two Baba features Sinka with Target You is 1426 on Power.
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4: 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For him.
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0: and the ones who sit still. 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
0: Vacancy announcement from the Ministry of Youth, Sport and Arts. 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Organization: National Youth Development Council. The National Youth Development Council, NYDC, is a statutory body under the Ministry of Youth, Sport and Arts, established by Chapter 144 of the Laws of Zambia. Its major functions are to implement youth programs, register youth organizations, advise the minister responsible for youth on youth development programs, initiate, operate, and manage non-profit-making or profit-making projects in support of youth development, to coordinate youth activities, to assist and encourage organizations interested in youth development in the initiation of youth training and development programs, and such other functions as the minister may, from time to time, direct. With the above provided background, the Minister of Youth, Sport and Arts invites applications from suitably qualified, experienced professionals for the position of Council Secretary, Chief Executive Officer. Role summary. The Council Secretary will provide strategic leadership and overall management of the Council, ensuring the achievement of its mandate, strategies, objectives, and long-term vision. The Council Secretary will be responsible for youth policy implementation, organizational performance, stakeholder engagement, and sustainable growth for the benefit of the youth. Key responsibilities: to oversee the management of the Council Secretary in order to ensure the achievements of strategic objectives and business continuity, ensure strategic partnership engagement and resource mobilization, provide strategic direction and leadership to the organization, oversee the implementation of youth policies, programs and projects, manage day-to-day operations and ensure efficient use of resources, represent the Council in high-level engagements with government and stakeholders, ensure sound financial management, accountability, and governance, lead, motivate, and develop staff to achieve organizational goals, promote transparency, integrity, and ethical standards. Qualifications: full Form 5 or Grade 12 school certificate, a minimum of a bachelor's degree in development studies, youth development, public administration and management, or equivalent. Master's degree in a related field is an added advantage. 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

0: was Tyler and Liquid Deep in Fairy Tale, and we had triple play with Feel Something and Double Blind. 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
0: President Hakainde Hichilema has been sworn in as Republican president for the second term, with his new government focusing on the Go Zambia agenda. Some residents of Dambwa site and service area in Livingston have called on elected leaders and relevant authorities to urgently address a stagnant pool of sewage in the area. In international news, 5 Ebola survivors discharged as DR Congo's case count breaks 6,000. And in sports, Power Dynamos set for Rwanda trip ahead of Almerica Champions League tie. 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

0: some time together. 365 days a year. Well, we're pretty close. Roberto and For So Long. Before this was Heavy K and Zimbo. And the song is called Olutando. It's 1615 on Power. Remember that good things are happening around us, and one of them being that you stand a chance of winning yourself tickets to go wherever it is you want to go to in the world via Uganda Airlines. So now you can fly with Uganda Airlines direct flights from Lusaka to multiple destinations via Entebbe aboard the modern fleets with, great onboard hospitality and the most competitive fares. Enjoy a seamless experience with Uganda Airlines as Uganda Airlines links you to 18 destinations across 12 countries, including London, Mumbai, Dubai, Harare, Nairobi, Dar es Salaam, Zanzibar, Juba, Lagos, Bujumbura, Kilimanjaro. Well, the list is endless. Stay tuned to find out more destinations and how you can win yourself a ticket.
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0: 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Just ask Mlenga here what it's for.
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2: 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This is the show that we wait for the whole day. I'm telling you, nobody wants to let money slide. I wouldn't let you let money slide. Take my word for it, because this is absolutely working for absolutely everybody that plays the Win Big game. Now, did you know awesome things are coming your way? Yes, they are round the corner. 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So more than 2,800 winners will be winning for the month of September. It will be exciting. So make sure you buy your tokens and don't miss the chance, because this is an opportunity of a lifetime. It's a bright sunny day. What a great day to have extra money. For as low as 5 kwacha, you stand a chance of winning yourself a 200 kwacha. And remember, you can dial *474#. And better yet, you can even go to winbigzambia.com and play to be part of the winners today. Win big. Simply dial *474#. Win big is certainly the reign of prizes. So now the car is absolutely up for grabs. There'll be a presentation for the car, yes, of the car rather, on the 3rd of October 2026. Last weekend was amazing. Somebody got a Honda Fit, and a lot of people won amazing prizes. So now that we are, you know, now that we are in the game, we've gotten the swing. Well, you play the game, because, you know, even a first timer can actually win money courtesy of Win Big Zambia, or possibly win a Honda Fit as well. So remember, game is on. Make sure, ya game ukasapa, make sure that you do take part in the Win Big game, because a lot of people are making themselves an extra buck. Do this for yourself. Do this for your loved ones. Tell your family as well. Tell your friends, even your frenemies. Tell them. Maybe the only thing that's coming in between you and your frenemies is that they haven't won yet. So give them the USSD code. Let them give it a go. And you never know. This could be the peace treaty that you've been waiting for. It's called Win Big Zambia, and of course the Win Big Show. This afternoon, we will be calling some of our lucky winners. So make sure you play as many times as you can, even as the show is ongoing, to stand a chance of winning yourself an extra buck today. 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
6: Hello.
2: Hi, how's your afternoon going?
6: Fine, how are you?
2: I'm doing great. My name is Cookie, and I'm calling you from Win Big Zambia. What is your name?
6: name is Mike Jiranda.
2: Hello?
6: Mike Jiranda.
2: Mr. Jiranda.
6: Yes.
2: How's the afternoon?
6: It's fine.
2: All right. I mean, it's got to be fine. Congratulations. You've won yourself a 200 kwacha, courtesy of Win Big Zambia.
6: Okay. Thanks, you.
2: You're welcome. Which part of Zambia are you tuned in from?
6: Solwezi.
2: Solwezi, nice to know. Do enjoy your money. You deserve it. Yeah, absolutely welcome. You know, connectivity was a bit choppy. It's all dependent on where you're at in some of the areas. But then, you know what? Don't give up. Make as many calls as you can. Rather, make as many transactions as you can so that your number remains in the system. I mean, for me, it's joy all the way. It's oh joy, when I find out that you've actually won yourself some money. It's always nice, you know? Have your favorite drink, take yourself out, have fun with friends. Sometimes just have fun with yourself. Take yourself somewhere you've been looking to go to. Get yourself that meal. Make yourself happy. You deserve that pat on the shoulder, plus having something that, you know, you can get out of the money that you win, and also continue to place until you drive that Honda Fit. I mean, the motto is to drive the Honda Fit as well, yeah? Cash in.

0: Hey, yo. Well, Mr. Sankara Mawina, 200 kwacha, courtesy of Win Big Zambia. Congratulations.
1: Okay. Thank you, madam.
0: Ah, you're absolutely welcome. Continue playing. Munatela Honda Fit. 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
1: Okay,
0: so let's pass 100, 200 kwacha yonse avili.
1: Oh, so ina na wina 200 ga.
0: Apa mo ina zingati. Phone ikula ngizan bwanje.
1: Inina ngizamo 100 kwacha.
0: Lelo mo ina 100 kwacha. So isiana siana. So mushte continue kutea.
1: Okay, madam.
0: All right. Have a lovely afternoon. Mushte enjoy in the Ramazan wa Sakala.
1: Okay, thank you, madam.
0: You're welcome. That's a happy man right there. You know what? He put a smile on my face. I hope he put a smile on yours as well. It's the relationships that we are developing as we go. One day we're going to look back and say, hey, what a perfect run. What a great run, hey. So I'm about to call yet another lucky winner. Well, we are about to call another lucky winner. And I know, so I'm very optimistic that you are going to pick up your call. Muziwa, mungate game, antika kutumina ni phone, mwayanka phone, mwashana confirm at indrama mwapokerela. So today could actually be your lucky day. And all you need to do is play the Win Big game, courtesy of Win Big Zambia. We are calling our next lucky winner.
2: The number you have entered is incorrect.
0: Oh, let's try again. Okay, I think it's the excitement. So let's try again and see. Let me tell you, it's a beautiful day to win some money, yeah? It could be a Zaza, it could be a 200 kwacha. At the end of the day, it is your money and nobody will take it from you because it's coming directly into your mobile money account. And I like to say this, no matter how in love you are, yeah? No matter how in love you are, never, ever, ever, never, ever share your PIN with that person that you love. No matter how much you love them, because you never know when the fallout decides to come. And then when fallout comes, obokushtiana with drone drama zako zones. Can you imagine? I mean, let's leave it at imagining, yeah? So let's imagine that. The worst case scenario would be somebody, you know, withdrawing your 10 pin, or possibly even withdrawing your 200 kwacha or your 100 kwacha, which you've just won. So remember, never share your pin with anybody. Stay safe and always stay, you know, stay alert. Hello, how are you doing? Hello?
3: Hello,
0: how are you doing? My name is Cookie, calling you from Win Big Zambia. Do not be afraid. What is your name?
3: My name is Promise.
0: Hello, Promise. Promise, how are you doing, Promise?
3: I'm fine, and you?
0: I am doing amazing now that I'm talking to you. Promise, where are you tuned in from?
3: I'm in Serenge.
0: You're in Serenge. Well, Promise, congratulations. You've won yourself some money, courtesy of Win Big Zambia. So today we're giving away money. Kui mazani, kui ma 200 kwacha. You've gotten your share today on the show. So congratulations to you, Promise.
3: Okay, thank you.
0: Yeah, absolutely welcome. Promise sounds like she's in doubt right now. She probably doesn't remember when she played, how she played, who played on her phone, because she's sounding a bit surprised. Guess what? Surprises will come your way. I'm sure the promise that we made, Promise has actually gotten it. It's come through, yeah? Yeah. So you can also get what it is that you want to get. This could be a 10,000 kwacha. This could be a 200 kwacha. This could be a 100 kwacha. This could be a TV with a decoder, or possibly even a Honda Fit. All of these things could potentially be yours. And all you need to do is believe and also spend that entertainment money. More life. Entertainment money is very, very important. Our sanity is what drives us to wake up every single day to go give it a try all over again. So never put yourself, don't beat yourself up too much. Sometimes, mateko cheka game, kakupasan kwanika extra, you know. For as long as 5 kwacha, muina ko zali, muina ko 200 kwacha, and just like that, binea pita. Be sure to dial *474# to win. Hi, how are you doing? Hi. Hello?
4: Hello?
0: Oh, okay. Let's try again. So it looks like our lucky winner.

0: Only picked up towards the end. The phone wasn't ringing, not really, you know, going through. So now finally, we get to have another conversation, yeah? Like I said, it feels good to have... Hi, how are you doing?
1: Hey.
0: My name is Cookie, calling you from Windvik, Zambia. How are you doing?
1: Hello?
0: I think there is trouble with the phone. He's having some trouble with the phone. But then, you know, you can always text us. You can always text us as soon as you're ready to talk because, you know, connectivity is quite choppy over there. So we are going to, you know, call somebody else, another lucky winner. So now, remember, play as many times as possible, even while the show is on, so I can have a conversation with you. I mean, it's always nice just to have that beautiful conversation. I can't wait to have it. So we are calling our next lucky winner now. And I hope you're by your phone. I'm very excited because we are going to be having a chat. So you could be tuned in from anywhere in the country and still experience the same kind of, you know, entertainment. You could be in the maize field. Maybe you are growing soybean. You could be a cotton farmer in the country. You need that extra. But hello, how you doing? Hello?
1: Hello.
0: Hi, how are you doing? So my name is Cookie and I'm calling you from Windvik, Zambia. Dimo andani zina yanu?
1: Ndine Shinga.
0: Shinga?
1: Yes.
0: Congratulations, you've won yourself some money courtesy of Windvik, Zambia.
1: Huh?
0: You have won yourself money courtesy of Windvik, Zambia. Congratulations.
1: Nayona.
0: All right, congratulations. So muikuti apa, so where are you tuned in from?
1: From Western Province.
0: Western Province, nice to know. Do enjoy your money and congratulations. Have you played for the Honda Fit?
1: Huh?
0: Munate ya Honda Fit?
1: Nachai.
0: Munate ya?
1: Yeah.
0: Okay. Mute, not kusani ila. Because Honda Fit iliko futi, pa 3rd October, kuzankala presentation ya Honda Fit.
1: Okay.
0: All right, have a nice day. That's our lucky winner there from Western Province. Nice to know that Western Province is locked in. And we are yet again calling another lucky winner. No, we don't get tired because we love money conversations. I mean, it's got to give, right? There's, you know, I am a strong believer in, you know, spending valuable time valuably. So if you're going to have friends, it needs to pay off to say, okay, this is the knowledge I get from my friend. If I'm playing a game, I'm winning myself some money. You know what I mean? Yeah, it's about value at the end of the day. So for as low as 5 kwacha, you are making yourself extra money. Mpanga koza pamwamba. Hello, you are live on the Win Big Show. How are you doing?
1: Wino mwamba shan.
0: Wino mwishan.
1: Wino ine.
0: Ine wakuki. From Windvik, Zambia. 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
1: Okay.
0: Eh, so make sure, muke nche Honda Fit.
1: Okay,
0: all right, have yourself a great day.
1: Okay.
0: Congratulations. This is what I'm talking about. This is very heartwarming. The conversations and, you know, it's nice to win even for the first time. There are a lot of people who have also won a number of times, like 5 times. There is no limit as to how many times you can win on Win Big. 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Now, I know, I need a pat on the shoulder. I've really been doing great. I've been in rehearsal, Chewa, Bemba, Tonga, Lozi, every language I am open. Now I'm even learning how to speak Lunda. And on this journey, I'm telling you now, I am also getting a lot of value, relationships, warmth that's coming from you, courtesy of WinBig Zambia. Simply dial the USSD code now to stand a chance of winning yourself a 100 kwacha, a 200 kwacha, and also stand a chance of winning yourself a 10,000 kwacha together with a decoder. Yes, that's just how awesome it is. And this September will be amazing. 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A smart TV with a decoder every Sunday. And of course, 3,000 kwacha every Tuesday, Thursday, and Saturday. 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Win big, the reign of prizes. Now remember to dial *474# now for you to be able to play the game. And we can't wait for you to take part, because this game came for everyone. And when you do play the game, you will see the value, like I mentioned, you know, 5 kwacha being translated into a bigger amount. Give it a go today. My name is Cookie M. Preston. Thank you so much for joining us on the show. And we look forward to interacting with you again tomorrow. So be sure to make a date. We have a show at 9:30, a show at 12:30, and a show at 16:15.
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0: 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Just ask Mlenga here what it's for.
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6: Vacancy announcement from the Ministry of Youth, Sport and Arts. 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Organization, National Youth Development Council. The National Youth Development Council, NYDC, is a statutory body under the Ministry of Youth, Sport and Arts, established by Chapter 144 of the Laws of Zambia. Its major functions are to implement youth programs, register youth organizations, advise the minister responsible for youth on youth development programs, initiate, operate, and manage non-profit-making or profit-making projects in support of youth development, to coordinate youth activities, to assist and encourage organizations interested in youth development in the initiation of youth training and development programs, and such other functions as the minister may, from time to time, direct. With the above provided background, the Minister of Youth, Sport and Arts invites applications from suitably qualified, experienced professionals for the position of Council Secretary, Chief Executive Officer. Role summary. The Council Secretary will provide strategic leadership and overall management of the Council, ensuring the achievement of its mandate, strategies, objectives, and long-term vision. The Council Secretary will be responsible for youth policy implementation, organizational performance, stakeholder engagement, and sustainable growth for the benefit of the youth. Key responsibilities: to oversee the management of the Council Secretary in order to ensure the achievements of strategic objectives and business continuity, ensure strategic partnership engagement and resource mobilization, provide strategic direction and leadership to the organization, oversee the implementation of youth policies, programs and projects, manage day-to-day operations and ensure efficient use of resources, represent the Council in high-level engagements with government and stakeholders, ensure sound financial management, accountability, and governance, lead, motivate, and develop staff to achieve organizational goals, promote transparency, integrity, and ethical standards. Qualifications: full Form 5 or Grade 12 school certificate, a minimum of a bachelor's degree in development studies, youth development, public administration and management, or equivalent. 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
0: Be sure to get connected to DStv now so that you don't get left out on all of the good that is going on around us. And I must also mention that there's a lot going on GoTV as well. But this evening, we are talking about what's going on DStv rather. So let's get straight to business. 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You know, they can get to go outside, play some ball. But when they're done, you know, they have plenty of entertainment that's coming to them courtesy of cable. 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So don't miss out on a single thing. The thing with entertainment is that it never gets old. There's brand new shows, so there's nothing like, oh, I've watched this before. There's plenty of entertainment. You can also rent a movie or two courtesy of box office. Thank you for joining us on today's DStv Highlights. My name is Cookie M. Preston. 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
0: It's an exciting time to be together on a beautiful afternoon like this, on evening actually. So there's something amazing that's going on. Welcome to Mix with Old Buck. 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Now it's your time, Mix with Old Buck. 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And remember, Old Buck is not for sale to persons under the age of 18. So now, if you thought this was all, well, let me tell you, it's an entire journey that we are embarking on together. So Lusaka, are you ready? And if you're outside of Lusaka, you best get to Lusaka when the mix, when the social mix will be happening. The vibe is definitely building up, and Old Buck Gin's social mix is almost here. 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And now we want to know, how do you mix with Old Buck Gin? 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What ingredients are you adding? 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Now remember, it's not for sale to persons under the age of 18. We're going to be taking a quick break, and when we come back, I'm going to be reading your messages and possibly even playing your soundbite. So if you are sending any voice notes or possibly even text messages, I'm here for all those messages, right? And I would also want to know, what is it that you go to? What's your go-to serve? What ingredients do you mix with Old Buck so that we can have that powerful cocktail, so you can be part of the top finalists, the four finalists who are going to be going head to head, or is it cocktail to cocktail, at the social mix? Here's a quick break. This one is done by Toella Kaira. Vincenzo is featured, rather, Toella features on a Vincenzo song. It's called My Man, My Man.

0: Sanka, I'm a bartender. I'm definitely entering the Old Buck Challenge. I'm coming for that Cape Town spot. Yes, that's the spirit. We also got a message from Mwamba. DJ, this Old Buck competition is exactly what Zambian bartenders needed. I'm ready to mix with Old Buck. And we also have a message from Tandiwa. Yes, girl power. Good evening, Cookie. Tandiwa here. Where do we find the full entry instructions for the Old Buck competition I want in? Well, do pay close attention. I'll be giving you information that will get you in. While you sent a text message, tell the bartenders to wake up. That Old Buck prize is too good to ignore. I'm entering. That's the spirit. We also have a message from Chipo. Hi, DJ. Chipo from Lusaka. I've got my signature Old Buck serve ready. Zambia's best Old Buck bartender could be me. That is the spirit right there. So we're still reading your text messages. We're still reading your text messages and very excited for you as well. Yeah, very, very. Mulenga got in touch as well. DJ, I just heard about the Old Buck competition and I'm already thinking about my cocktail. Cape Town, here I come. Cape Town, here we come for sure. Natasha also says, hello, DJ. Natasha here. I'm a mixologist, and this is my chance to show Zambia what I can do. Hashtag mix with Old Buck. That is the spirit of a winner right there. Moses, DJ, Old Buck has raised the bar. I'm definitely entering with my signature serve. Moses, share with us, what is your secret? Ruth has also gotten in touch. Please remind everyone that the top finalists get to showcase their cocktails at Social Mix. This is a serious opportunity. Ruth, you best take it. There can only be room for four finalists who can go head-to-head at the end of it. So make sure that you are on the top four. Chileshe, DJ, I'm Chileshe from Lusaka. I've been behind the bar for years. Time to prove myself with Old Buck. Definitely. I see that cocktail. I see it coming together. I see it right now. Brian, good evening. That European bartender school opportunity sounds amazing. I'm going to give this competition everything I've got. You best give it all you've got. With a team like us rallying behind you, let me tell you, nothing is impossible. Like, everything is possible. Everything is totally possible, and that prize could surely be yours. Here's another message from Waka. I'm already working on my Old Buck cocktail. Just need to make sure the judges remember my name. What? And then we have another message from Gift. Gift here, I'm calling out all the bartenders in Zambia. Let's show them our creativity. Hashtag mix with Old Buck. I'm totally loving the energy. By the way, my name is Cookie, and I'm so glad that you actually tune into the show every week, yeah? Lubinda, hi DJ. I heard Zambia's best Old Buck bartender. Sorry, let me go through that again. I heard Zambia's best Old Buck bartender and immediately said, that's me. The energy is right. The atmosphere is right. The ingredients are right. The individuals who are signing up are right. What could possibly get in the way, right? So here's another message from Martha. Please tell the listeners to check Old Buck. Please tell the listeners, let me just go through that. Martha, please tell the listeners to check Old Buck Zambia's social pages for the entry details. I don't want anyone missing out. Martha, I hope you're also signing up for this competition because it's for you as well. Here's another message from Teddy as we wrap up. What's up, DJ? Well, what up, what up? Well, Teddy here, my shaker is ready. My recipe is ready. Now I just need to enter. Teddy, enter already. Teddy. Don't waste any more time. Be sure to enter. So we're going to read two more messages. Natwange from Lusaka says, social mix is going to be interesting when these bartenders start showing their skills. What about you, Natwange? Don't you want to give it a go, though? Please give it a go. Go ahead. Don't doubt yourself. Be sure to go for it. Chisomo here. I'm challenging every bartender listening right now. Let's mix with Old Buck. And, well, finally, Memory and Joseph. I'm so sorry I can't read the other messages. Wendy, Mukuka, shout out to you. Trevor, Chabota, will definitely read your messages on the next show. Doreen, okay, Wendy, I just heard about Old Buck. This is exciting. I can't wait to see what cocktails the finalists come up with. Wendy, I hope you sign up. Mukuka says, good evening, DJ. Mukuka here. Zambia has amazing bartenders, and I think this competition is going to improve. It's going to prove it, rather. Apologies for that. Yeah, prove it. And Trevor says, DJ, I'm entering. If you see a bartender with a shaker working overtime, just know it's me preparing for Old Vac. Amazing. Totally love that. Mwah. And Chawota says, I'm ready to represent Lusaka and hopefully make it to Social Mix. Hashtag mix with Old Buck. Doreen says, this is such a great opportunity for local bartenders. I'm definitely going to follow Old Buck Zambia's socials and enter. Finally, Lombe says, Old Buck says mix with them. So mix I shall. Let's see who becomes Zambia's best Old Buck bartender. I see competition here and I see everybody here is eligible to take part. Now let me tell you, let me give you the secret weapon. Yeah, this is what it is. The one that's gonna make you win, yeah? Everybody needs something that's hidden up their sleeves. Now, let me tell you, this show is called Mix with Old Buck, and you can catch it right here on your number one youth radio, and all you need to do is just be tuned in. Now, the Old Buck Social Mix is going to be a great event. It's a grand event happening in Lusaka very soon, where Zambia's top bartenders will compete for the chance to attend the European Bartender School in Cape Town. Now, each bartender, this is the interesting part, each bartender will be shaking, steering, and serving up their signature cocktails as they battle it out for the title of Zambia's Best Old Buck Bartender. Now, here's where you come in. 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It's been Mix with Old Buck with me, your favorite, Cookie M. Preston. I'll catch you next time.
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0: 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The headlines. President Hakainde Hichilema sworn in for second term following the 2026 election victory. U.S. livestock body eyes investment in Zambia's livestock genetics. In international news, Kenya aviation workers call off strike that disrupted flights. And in sports, South Africa reappoint Mosimane as head coach.
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0: With upfront and reliable news every day, my name is Abigail Trassus. President Hakainde Hichilema has been officially sworn in to office for a second term after his decisive victory in the 2026 general elections. The inauguration ceremony took place this afternoon at Lusaka's Hero Stadium in Lusaka. In his inauguration speech, President Hichilema outlined that his second term will prioritize advancing the Grow Zambia agenda, building on the economic stabilization achieved during his first term. The head of state emphasized that his new government, through the Go Zambia agenda, aims to implement development initiatives that will significantly improve the livelihoods of the majority of Zambians. The event was graced by several African heads of state, including Tanzanian President Samia Suluhu Hassan, Botswana President Duma Boko, Zimbabwean President Emmerson Mnangagwa, Kenyan President William Ruto, and Namibian President Netumbo Nandi-Ndaitwah. Meanwhile, Vice President-elect Mutalena Lumango was also sworn in and took the oath of allegiance to the office of the president. President Hichilema secured his re-election on August 13th, garnering over 2.9 million votes ahead of runner-up Brian Munduwile, who received more than 1.8 million votes. The Non-Governmental Gender Organizations Coordinating Council, NGOCC, has congratulated President Hakainde Hichilema on his inauguration for a second five-year term. NGOCC Board Chairperson Beauty Katebe has praised President Hichilema's performance during his first term, as his initial five-year period in office provides the benchmark, adding that it highlights the opportunity to build upon previous achievements and deepen an inclusive agenda that ensures no Zambian is left behind. As the nation embraces the Grow Zambia agenda outlined for the president in his inaugural address, Ms. Katebe is urging that unity in diversity should guide national efforts. She has emphasized that a president serves all citizens regardless of their political affiliation. Ms. Katebe has also commended President Hichilema's conciliatory approach towards the opposition and his call to embrace Zambians who held differing views in the recent elections. In a call for genuine national healing, Ms. Katebe is demanding that individuals currently detained in connection with the recent general elections be brought before the courts without delay. In a related development, Lusaka-based economist Kelvin Chisanga says President Hakainde Hichilema's second term offers Zambia a critical economic opportunity to transition from stabilization to transformation. Mr. Chisanga has noted that the president's first term was primarily focused on repairing the economic foundation, restructuring debt, restoring investor confidence, and strengthening macroeconomic stability. Mr. Chisanga has therefore underscored that with these stabilization efforts in place, the government must now deliver visible economic results that benefit the country and its citizens. In more news, the United States Livestock Genetics Export Incorporated, USLGE, expresses interest in investing in Zambia's livestock genetics improvement program. The organization is engaging Zambia through a Southern Africa regional market assessment and a technical seminar in Lusaka. The initiative seeks to connect U.S. livestock breeders and reproductive technology providers with Zambian livestock experts to improve national herd productivity and support the country's $1 billion beef export target. Fisheries and Livestock Permanent Secretary Dr. Max Chombe says government remains open to partnerships aimed at improving the livelihoods of local farmers. Dr. Chombe says government is also decentralizing livestock artificial insemination services through satellite centers across the country to bring the service closer to farmers and improve livestock genetics. Meanwhile, USLGE President Dr. Martin Sieba says the organization is ready to partner with Zambian livestock professionals and share its expertise in livestock genetics improvement. Still in international news, five people who recovered from Ebola were discharged from treatment in Beni in the eastern part of the Democratic Republic of Congo on Sunday. The survivors, who included a healthcare worker, had been hospitalized at the Doctors Without Borders Ebola Treatment Center and at the Ebola Treatment Center at Beni Hospital. As they received a certificate confirming they had been cured, the survivors expressed their thanks to the medical teams that had cared for them and urged their compatriots to seek treatment if ill. Health workers and officials leading the Ebola response celebrated the five's discharge, with the head of the response coalition saying it was a momentous day, a source of pride for his team. But the number of Ebola cases continues to rise, and the survivor's discharge came as authorities announced that the outbreak in the African nation had surpassed 6,000 cases. They also said the outbreak, the fastest growing in DRC history, had claimed 2,911 deaths, lives rather. More than 1,360 people have recovered from the virus in what authorities called an encouraging development. The outbreak in eastern Congo is spreading under extremely difficult conditions, fueled by insecurity, displacement, a health workers' strike, and intense population movements. We now take a break and we'll return shortly with sports news.
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0: Pitso Mosimane has been reappointed as head coach of South Africa's men's national team. The 62-year-old previously served as Bafana Bafana boss between July 2010 and June 2012. He places Hugo Broos, who stepped down after 5 years in the row when his contract expired at the end of July. The Belgian led the side to a third-place finish at the 2023 Africa Cup of Nations AFCON and the last 32 of this year's World Cup, when South Africa returned to the finals for the first time since hosting in 2010. The decision to rehire Mosimane was approved by the South Africa Football Association's Executive Committee on the 8th of August, but the former Mamelodi Sundowns boss was unveiled to the media in Johannesburg on Tuesday after finalizing his contract and technical team. The length of his deal has not been announced. South Africa failed to qualify for the 2012 AFCON during Mosimane's first stint in charge after mistakenly believing a draw in their final group game against Sierra Leone would be enough to secure a spot at the finals. He parted company with Bafana Bafana in June 2012 after a 1-1 home draw against Ethiopia in their first quarter for the 2014 World Cup. And on that sporting note, we've come to the end of the Power FM Evening News. For more upfront and reliable news, be sure to follow us on Facebook by searching for the Power News Network page. Before we go, hear the headlines once more. President Hakainde Hichilema sworn in for second term following 2026 election victory. U.S. livestock body eyes investment in Zambia's livestock genetics. In international news, Kenyan aviation workers call off strike that disrupted flights. And in sports, South Africa reappoint Mosimane as head coach. 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Thank you for joining us and do have a lovely evening.
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Flawless at its best. 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

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Follow the Kenny T One-on-One Podcast on Facebook, Instagram, TikTok and YouTube. 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The Kenny T One-on-One Podcast. 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